0: Southwest, you dropped on TAC 6. Charlene, you copy on TAC 6?
1: Sure.
0: You still on Dixie?
1: Yes, I'm back on the Dixie. And we're shifting to Georgetown very close for us.
0: Alright, how many units you got in there with you? Everything 10-4 this address. This is a visual smoke from the large jail. I'm first trying to have you since the flight is the one for 93rd.
2: 10-4. You can look like we got some of the fire knocked down in the small jail. This is the worst thing before the 15. Alright, but everybody check with them.
1: Okay, that's good. Chief 7-4-1-4-1, can you say come off of Dixie?
0: I need one unit to stay on Dixie. Everybody else come out.

0: Love you. Thank you.
1: Yes, sir.
0: I'll send in your 3 cars. Come on, engineer, you ready?
2: Good. I don't know if we have any fire units on Leonoff Way, but where the fire jumped the road, it looks like it's only 14 houses down that dirt road.
0: Which road was that, Tyler?
2: Leonoff Way, southwest.
0: I'm down with you. What is that? Copy that. We're good.
2: I'm kind of got without the gallons right now.
3: Yeah, but we're sticking out that on conditions back there behind us.
1: Oh, make sure I need to have them assign that to y'all, and then y'all be very careful going that way, and just let us know if you can get in there or not to assist.
4: Copy that.
5: 100 ES4. I've got medic 1 on it right now.
3: If you can start looking at the bike, you're going to shift your phone and get them out of there.
1: I don't think your phone's wrong, it's going to reach our way.
3: All right, you want to chase the rhythm of time. It's long for turn around the other side of the building.
0: Yeah, I see it. Do what you can, don't get hurt.
3: It may be advised it has jumped 179 fires on that side, headed back towards the water.
0: Yeah. When you say it's jumping 179, Kelly, is it on the Maple Hill side, or is it going down 179 from Georgetown?
3: Literally jumped the roundabout, right at the roundabout, where the roundabout goes around to all three of them. It jumped right there, headed towards the water.
0: But it's not on the Maple Hill Road side, correct?
3: It's that side, I believe. It's hard to see, Jake. It's getting mad over here.
0: Okay.
5: Chief 7, Chief 8. Yes, it has made it to the Maple Hill side. It's jumped right here in front of us, and it's heading towards Maple Hill and Mark side.
0: All right, Marcus, if you got some place, you can get on Maple Hill and try to take care of that.
3: The Griffin Town truck right here with me. At the Dollar General, we're going to need to move here. It's getting fast.
5: I'm on the hill south side, right here at the main storage. It's jumped. It's in that block in between it, headed that way.
0: Kelly.
3: Go ahead.
0: We got a lift assist on Maple Hill. You think it's safe for the ambulance to go ahead and do that, take care of that?
3: They come from the south, they're not going to make it from the short side. It's too bad over here. We need to get this area evacuated quick. It's rapid speed here. Fast.
0: Okay.
3: No traffic needs to come through the roundabout right now, Chief. You can't see 2 feet in front of you.
5: Well, since then, you're free to come in. We got packed up coming out. Where you need us at?
3: All units at the Dollar General, just about 10-4. You start thinking about evacuating this area.
6: Shunning and cover.
3: Right.
1: ES-1 to Medic 100.
4: Go ahead, sir.
1: Okay, fire is advising that you cannot access Maple Hill Road from the Shalote side. You're going to have to come from the south side to get here.
0: 10-4, 4 mile road, is that correct?
1: 10-4 from the south side.
0: 10-4, send over 10, please.
1: Chief 4, page 8.
4: cut into three different lanes. They're packed up coming out. Where do you want us at?
6: Go towards Maple Hill Road.
4: It's all general. We need to evacuate. All units, it's all general. We need to evacuate. Chief, you copy that?
6: Okay,
4: there
6: you go.
4: Maple Hill. If you go there, there's a fast rider around about it. Don't go through there if you can't get there. Just let me know.
6: I'll copy that, Cap.
4: I can find them. Get them out of here, Chief. It's getting bad.
6: Okay.

0: Bolivia and just be like, we're packing over.
1: Okay, I'm with you, copy, back away. Okay, copy, we're going around it. Bolivia's away. A lake. Come back to Pine Lake and I'll give you another assignment. If we can't make it to Pine Lake, we're cut off. Let's go south. We're hoping we're going to get out of here.
0: Alright, you going, when you say south, you going down 179 towards Big Landing, or you going down Georgetown?
1: 69, see, good, well, you know, the fire at 179 is a tent from flying real bad on the other side of the road. Side of 179.
2: If anybody needs to get out of the way from the Dollar General, come towards Tom Road and Big Landing, that field, right past Dollar General is on fire.
1: Dollar General area.
0: What type of apparatus are they requesting?
3: Brush and Aiden.
0: Where are y'all going? Are you going down Georgetown Road or 179?
1: 179, Chief. 179.
0: Alright, go down 179, and, Joseph just said he jumped the road down there near, the fields near, up the Lake Falls store. So y'all can work on that area down there.
1: We can't do nothing, the wind's up, so we can't fight over here. We're gonna get burned up if we don't hurry up and get out of here.
0: I understand that, but I need to know where you're going.
1: I don't know how far it's jumping 179. We're going down 179 headed south.
0: Alright, you're headed towards Big Landing. That's what I need to know. Just keep me up to date on what's going on with you.
4: Bridgetown Engine 2 to Kelly.

0: stick on. This down verse one, then route.
1: Down verse one.
2: Wing of LNG 5, have you copied any of my messages?
3: Go ahead, turn right on the Georgetown, get back to the house.
4: Command, you copy, we're evacuating the resource storage now, which is new with the terminal. The alert is getting ready to take in the viewers.
5: I copy. Y'all just make sure everybody's safe, Marcus. Get everybody out of the way of it.
3: Chief 8, Zero Point Engine 1.
0: Go ahead.
3: Chief, I know you probably ain't got nobody, but we got the house full of hell back up here in Smithfield where it all started from. It's giving at us wild, and we're trying to stop it, but we got the house more hell.
5: Okay, I got some unit coming, and Marcus, you're going down Georgetown Road towards us now.
0: That is correct.
5: Alright. Smithfield Road should be out there. Where are you going? Get up with a Slay Point truck and see if you can help him out.
0: No, we're going to do what we can. We can't even hold a CFO. We're going to drive it this way. Yeah, I'm going to see a few of those now. Y'all need to come on out.
5: Tim, you come out of there and let it go.
6: All units that's on 179 or the fire cross, we need to evacuate and get out of here. All units on 179, evacuate and get out of here.
5: Gonna go on down and let's send some units around Lewis Point Road and see what we can start doing around there.
6: The Maple Hill is in bad trouble. It's getting ready. It's already jumped right there on the Maple Hill side. I don't know if everybody's evacuated. I've seen law enforcement go down there and force a unit, but it's gonna get bad there shortly.
5: Okay.
6: Already evacuated. It's jumping right here. I don't want this contact. Short is it? What the hell? One second
5: night.
6: We need to get further down.
5: Chief 14 to command.
0: Go ahead.
7: Down the honest way, there's houses back there, and that fire is moving after it jumped the road. It's moving that way.
5: All right. Chief, if you can hear this, you've got them, but I don't know if we can do anything with it or not. Let me know if you need some more units. I don't feel like it's safe. Let's move out of there.
7: Copy that. I'll run down there, check it out, and then possibly push the load out and have them go there.
5: I'll get back with you.
0: Okay.
3: Michael Brush 1 Command, ETA, 7
5: minutes. Okay, report to Pine Lake on 479.
8: Come in, you come out behind the house and you can't have to close the termite, please.
2: Trust me, I didn't agree to come in.
5: Good evening.
2: Fire is up 179. It's coming up behind the housing development as well as the
8: flood control. Who's
5: this mobile home? Okay, you're trying to get the people out of the houses is what we can do. I mean, the fire's too big. We can't, yeah, you're not going to stop it.
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9: Evacuating everybody on 179 Todd Road, J and Evening, Maple Hill, and all the way down towards Edna Way, everything in there. We were being impacted by that thunderstorm. Thunderstorm turned this thing going due south.
6: We're backing up retreat to the church on 179.
5: Engine 3, back up here to Maple Hill.
8: Okay, this house looks safe right here. We're not going to lose this mobile home, but it looks like we're going to finish it right quick before we move.

0: 99, we need to worry about things that are occupied. Come this way.
1: Okay, I'll just make sure nobody was in here with a bed.
2: Southport first, too.
3: Southport first, too.
2: I'm headed to Georgia.
3: Hey, what? New Hannah, Ranger 12.
4: We were by the Battalion 3 to head your way. We did not get an address where we're going.
2: Yeah, send it.
5: I'm not you saw me, I'm sorry.
2: Yeah, copy. Hey, you have, there's a little fire back here, not much, but it's still in the lines. Well, I'm going to walk over and see what the extent is. Angry back here.
5: That's how I jump at. Get a rake.
0: Before we was going to get water. There's an EMS guy calling Maple Hill. We need to try to get into, if we can.
5: So I said, Digger 3 is on Maple Hill. You can confirm that, then.
4: Folks, you're not lighter and warning, bro. There you go.
3: Hey, it's not a lot of one.
5: These are the problems when you're getting to get wet for the run and then help.
2: Yeah, copy. I'm starting to feel a little bit. That's just two small little spots that I can see right now. I'm making my way around the line just to check, but looking okay so far.
0: Until they clear.
4: Tibor, you're going to pick up.
0: Tibor.
5: Folks, there's any three to come in. Can we confirm the address that the medical call is on for help?
3: Stick on ES1.
5: Got a lot of residual smoke near my location. I'm going to make my way towards it this time, all right. Here you go.
2: Confirmed.
3: Yes, one.

0: one on Pack 6.
1: Airborne.
0: T-4, we're getting called for a shelter. Can you advise?

0: Right now, I'm saying that he says he's 79. He's working on some other avenues.
1: 10-4, thank you.
0: Monica 11 and 102 are going down on Baker Hill right now. That'll be Pleasant Hill.
2: Man, I got a Griffin Town truck and welcome off tanker standing by at the church at the truck curve.
0: DSL Tanker 4.
2: Yeah, well, when you come back, just tell me, I believe you're first. I mean, one of those last couple of things. I'm coming up at a water point off of, what is it, Summer Rock. I mean, y'all started back away from running around there. You got.
0: They evacuated the lower end of it, I think, Kelly.
2: He has jumped there and has also jumped on the other side of Maple Hill by CETO and all that.
0: So from both sides of Maple Hill Road,
2: affirmative.

0: Daniel, rec 6. Go ahead. Are you loading up the back out of there? I want to make sure you can get out. I'm working on it.
1: The wood from residence will be investigating.
0: Chief 8. Short 4 engine 1, we're having to evacuate with all this wrapped around us. We're trying to get out.
2: Okay. Chief, we've got a fall report. We got units stretched out.
3: Okay.
2: Hey, Hunter. 4 pitch 1.
3: Good.
2: Yeah, if you can spare an engine, our hauling units, you shouldn't be impacted, but if somebody could come down here and just keep an eye on these hauling.
0: Okay, I'll take four.
3: No, we'll go down.
2: Stay right here at the entrance to, I-4.
3: For your information, we're assisting AMS to get a patient loaded into a POV that can be evacuated.
0: Again.
3: At 4607 Maple Hill. Again.
0: Command, we're calling Engine 3. We're popping off on the hydrant right by Ticket Road with Bolivia's tanker this time.
3: Okay.
4: First mile on the one. We're getting up there. See if we can make it to the end. It's command post now.
0: We're here at Pine Lake Drive. I don't know if you can get here or not.
4: Copy. We'll let you know when we get out of here.
0: Does anybody know anything about owners out here in Sheffield Falls?
4: I'll make sure we get
2: to. Man, this is town. Engine 2 standing by the church here at the corner. You need them on this side anywhere.
0: Okay, you're just going to be in charge of that side. You just have to see what you need them at and just let me know where you're going so we can keep up with everybody.
2: Yeah, for me and Joseph, getting ready to go out and survey.
0: Alright, jump on that side. So you see that, you know what y'all doing and we need to move some units. I got a couple of bus trucks here now, but I'll send them around if you need them.

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1: Here's the call.
0: Does one of the by chance have reverse 911 capabilities?
1: Let me find out.
0: We didn't do that for the Maple Hill area. We see a lot of houses, but unable to get everybody out. They're unable to make contact with everybody.
2: Maple Hill is supposed to be cleared.
0: One's health.
2: Okay. We're just confirming our station location.
1: Iron Lake, off of 179.
2: Copy, Iron Lake off of 179. We're 20 out, so 17.

0: Since we're on the other side of Garcia City, we're down further on the village.
1: Set up for 21.
2: If you need to slow the engine somewhere, I think we can pull them off with Dixie and send them where you need them.
3: Just come, have them come back out and save you.
2: Will do.
3: Thank you.
1: Negative. We're not going to be transporting. They're loaded up into a POV with their family.
0: 10-4.
1: G14, Russian Alliance 1, we'll give you a 20 on yourself.
3: Most 16, command. Just to update you, everybody is evacuated off of Sheffield. We're sitting here at Elsmont Road in Old Georgetown. Where do you want us to relocate?
2: There's people in the other room at the house.
3: Nobody was at the house. We went inside, it was unlocked, and went in the garage. Nobody was located.
2: How close is the fire to the house?
3: It's getting ready to jump the into Sheffield on the side.
2: Okay, stand by where you at.
1: Smoke that engine, clear to come in.
3: Yeah.
4: I cannot confirm Michael Hill is 100% evacuated. Some people voluntarily evacuated, some didn't. Now we're headed out. What do you think of that?
3: Come back to the command post if you need this way. If not, go down West 99 and get up with Joseph and Kelly.
1: Copy that.
3: The Sheriff's Department says that Michael Hill is supposed to be evacuated.
1: Well, I confirm that. Oh, yeah, later. We're headed south on West 99.
3: Okay. You're with Joseph on that end.
4: All units, stand by. Give me Grant Church on the south side of 159.
5: Brunswick Command from Wilmington Fire Battalion 1.
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5: Staging area I have is Sheffield Farm Road Southwest and Old Georgetown Road. Just wanted to confirm that.
2: Negative. This is the Fine Lake Drive. We Sheffield Farm Road. Oh no, 179.
5: Okay, 10-4. 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
2: Okay, thanks.

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1: 2-4.
2: Brush 1 is 5 minutes out.
1: 2-1.

0: I mean, we got structure well, but it makes me feel.
1: We need at least 2 miles
0: of hell and a thing around that behind the top of the
1: house.
0: Right here, the candy termite down there. Alright, well, is it far back looking? We can't do nothing with you there, or what's going to do? If I can get some units here, I'll block on both sides of the problem.
2: Just try the whole thing. We ain't getting nobody crap.

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0: Triple I Engine 2 to Chief 7, we are in place right through.
1: Okay.
0: Chief 7, Auburn, you want the same traffic.
1: Copy.

0: Chief 7. Chief 8. Chief Town, South 4, did you want to reckon on scene?
1: South 4, did you want?
0: And as for me to put two engines at Ike's Peak side, they're in place. It'll be Supplies engine and a Harbor's engine.
2: Okay, I got that.
0: Also, I've currently got three engines here with me.
3: Come in, South 4, engine 1, I'm seeing.
0: Yes. Chief 7, are you at the roundabout by the Dollar General?
4: No, Old Georgetown and Hillsap Road.
0: This is Short 3-4-1. If there's any engines free around the Dollar General at the roundabout, please come down towards Brick Lane Road, and let's get over here.
5: Chief, I think we're going to be safe to come down here, try to knock this down by the stage and stuff. We can get somebody from Julian to come down here.
6: Yeah, you copy?
5: Go ahead, Chief.
6: Okay, can I get engines passed around about from where I'm at?
5: I can see engines sitting there, or from where I'm standing. I'm standing at the Kennedy Tower like this, so I see lights there. If I can get them down here to Kennedy's, we can stop this fire from burning these houses.
6: I also got smoke coming through here, also.
3: Coach, coming your way.
5: There's a thing, just be standing down there for right now. The fire's pushing that way, I may need you to end up going down Todd Road or something.
3: All right, team will drop your standby.
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1: Send me all three.
0: How you guys? Coming to you.
2: If I can get the unit's number to the command post, they know where they're going. 179.

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0: 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Come down here, I got a single ride that's involved and a quad that's involved. Okay,
1: I told them to go direct and get over there.
2: Let's see, I'm slow engine 3 is responding, Washington. We'll be on track 2.
1: I got Boiling Springs, Bullsbrook here with me. They arrived on the scene. They come out the backside.

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3: Good
2: boy. 186.
4: Yeah, we did find one small spot behind the address of 4155 Coast Hill Drive. 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
1: fine. 10-4-5,
2: Drake.
1: Sounds good, thanks,
4: Jim. 3 AC, 3 Sunshine.
2: 10-4.
0: 1-0.
1: Where's my engine from the 179? I got a brush truck and the engine. That's all I got. Need to move.
0: Kelly, where are you at on that?
1: My Kennedy? Come on.
5: We're down the road. Bolivia engine and Oak Island engine are coming.
1: Should be having some come from Schlucken, but I haven't seen him yet.
2: Right, dispatch in progress, Bowling Springs, North Shore Drive.
4: See, I'm moving on into 2's responder, ACR.
2: Roger. Three files.
4: Oak Island, engine 2, responder.
2: Oak Island, engine 2.
0: Become WC 4.5.
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0: Command for Lieutenant Ranger 12.
2: Command for
1: Lieutenant.
0: We need to come down Village Road.
1: Yes, come down, visitor. We're down here at the Pine Lake Drive.
0: Copy, Pine Lake Drive.
1: See, so where is an engine coming from? We're still waiting on them.
0: Powerful is probably coming from my side to you.
2: Ball head, Alan.
1: Take on
2: vehicle, engine
1: 1-0. PSA,
2: engine 1.
1: You're in
6: the
1: lineup.
6: Yes, sir. I don't see any music
0: down, do you? I've only got one in the area.
7: One thing really, no accident, clear all special 1 units.
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4: Correct, yeah.
2: 2-4.
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8: Oh, Christ, I'm ticket now.
0: Eight hundred. Gary, can we turn down Old Georgetown with the is that the right road?
7: It is under fire, though.
0: Negative. I told you to take the second road to the right. Second road to the right. You need to come back and take the next road to the right. Copy. Just be advised that our building is over.
7: 820.
0: Good.
7: Yeah, refresh my memory. Did we have any structures involved yet?
0: So, command from Engine 3, can you guys confirm if this is a Shallotte address or Sunset Beach? Or if not, you guys coming through Leland, unable to look up the address. Down Brick Landing Road to Pine Lake out of Shallotte on 139.
1: All units coming to 139, James Fish Road. Stand by, I got several units coming up. I want to figure out what we got.
0: It's in control. We'll be extinguishing.
2: Take one.
0: Yes, sir. I'm not with a representative for Pleasant Hill Baptist Church, and they're going to open the church up for any of the ones that's displaced. And I'm not seeing Congressman. Okay on that.

0: Tanker 4, command.
1: All units be advised, we got a power line down on Brick Landing Road. Power line down on Brick Landing Road.
0: Okay.
1: Chris, it's 871. All units just stand by. Don't come down Brick Landing Road.
2: For your information, we got a power line down 179 highway.
0: Okay, I'll send that more on the boat later. There's multiple structures involved. Again,
1: command, this is 179, command. Let's head out track channel for this scene down here.
0: They might do it. It's working on it.
1: Break channel. Tanker 4, command. I have 1-3 that's going to EMS at this time.
3: Units on Brick Landing Road, Bruce Violation 1. You have a spot you want us to check out?
0: Yeah, for pretty much you said, I need to have
1: you. I've got one firefighter and the EMS QRV heading toward Nameless at this time.
0: Okay.
1: I get some manpower over here at the roundabout, please.
0: All right.
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0: No.
2: 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You're now attack 3, attack 3. Correct, make that tack 1, tack 1.
0: Cylinder 3.
2: Cylinder 3. 2-4, thank you.

0: 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G-Tech, you said 9 sales up here at the roundabout.
1: This is Engineer 2. We have a fire directly threatening a structure on Lee and Offway. What would you like for us to do?
2: If you don't have it, are you going to deny it?
1: That's what we're trying
3: to do. Right on the structure fire on 179 with a down fire line. 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
2: Okay, I got one of the letters to be en route.
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2: Go ahead.
0: Hey, we're at Little Town and Ohio Beach Road. Where would you like us?
5: Ten four, thank you.

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1: Good.
0: So you're aware we have evacuated Harry Bell Road southwest off of Old Hale Swamp.
1: Okay.
0: Horry County, just come on down Georgetown Road to come up with some units and set them on that side.
1: Ten four, continue down Old Georgetown.
0: Supply agency, the chief said, and I've arrived on Old Hale Swamp Road.

0: G-16 is now hitting one crossover south fan right now.
1: Yes.

0: Hey, guys. Sorry, I didn't do one. So, I know you're all good.
1: Dave, what?
2: First thing, how you looking on the back side of this house?
0: We pushed it back, but it's looking pretty decent. That's the back right side.
3: Chief Evan, this is Chief 8.

0: We're planning to be here from Ohio, Montana. All right, we have fire behind the building that's shooting its wall. It's working its way south at this time. Right now I'm going to have Bolivia and my engine going to the next house over with Southport for structural protection.
1: Copy, going down south. We headed to the next for structural protection.
0: That's for the western blue bar. Is that fire? I'm not here.
1: Copy that. Just let me know if it looks like it's headed hard towards Todd Road or anything over that way so we can throw it back away.
0: Copy.
2: Southport 82-10-4.

0: Yeah, you also doing alright?
1: Reva?
0: Y'all still good there?
1: Affirmative, we broke one off, doing structural protection now on others. Fire's headed south from here, not too intense right now.
0: Okay.

0: Pam, when you get over there, she's going to be coming towards you. Right, this wind's picking up. Get a bunch of embers coming your way.
1: I'm going to back in here. I think we can get a knock on it, but I might need additional water.
0: Okay.
1: Command at 820. For 820. Gonna drone up and spot over probably a couple hundred yards off of 179 between Maplewood and Rock Road. Not for bad. You can't pull out of there. Yeah.
2: Take
1: him 800.
2: Yes, you go. 10-4, we got a call from 4530 Maple Hill Road, 4530 Maple Hill Road, where a subject trapped in his vehicle.
1: Okay, what's the name of the
2: 10-4.
1: Steve, I'm going to get the QRV over there and check on him. Okay, 4530. I'll be 4530. I got Southport engine. And Judge, you want to go over there and check on him. Okay.

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1: Mr. Command, I have Southport Engine 1 taking the call on Maple Hill.
2: Come on, Red Yoda.
1: Engine 1 is down here with us, and we'll take that call on Maple Hill.
2: Okay.

0: 对，冷气会。就是说，
1: now we're looking good. I got Bolivia Channel 4 Sunset Beach over protecting the structure on the other side of the one that's burning.
2: Okay.
1: Just in case. Wait a moment.
3: That's a quantum.
1: You guys ready to do that quantum or not?

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1: And you said a battalion chief from Orange County?
0: That is correct.
1: Okay, send him up here to the command post on 108 Drive.
0: Okay, I'll send him to 508.

0: Man, if I just want to say, you know, we're going to have the road shut down. We're going to call the hydrant up here. But just let me know about running for electric and getting them in here to get this fire out of the way. All right, I'll check back and see make sure they're well. I ain't heard nothing back from them.
1: I think I'm 800 plus collector is in route.
0: Okay, thank you.

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1: We got that. We got it, folks.
2: 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Sunset Engine 2, clear.
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1: Yeah,
0: 10-4.

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1: Two.
2: Five.
0: Four.
3: Seven.
2: Ocean Hollows 1.
4: Anywhere else? Just want to keep an eye on this bird before I left.
2: Do you have fire where you're at right now?
4: Yeah,
2: sir,
4: don't look at any
2: of these cars that power. And there looks to be a spot fire somewhere in the area between Maple Hill and Todd. I think it might have been closer to Todd. Can you go down that way? See if you can see anything that way?
4: Yeah, we're at the hydrant right past Todd Road on the left, popping off. We got just random spot fires, I'd say a couple hundred yards long, in front of us and behind us.
2: Okay, and there's one that they seen on the green that was a little ways in the woods, appeared to be off the top, maybe down towards where the guys got the bookstore.
4: Alright, we'll get on foot and check it out.
1: I got eyes on the fire y'all referring to. It is directly behind the CETO building, a couple hundred yards behind CETO. Yeah, because I'm here behind CETO with the crew. It's not really pretty big in that area. You might want to be looking at it.
2: We have a truck on
1: fire. Yeah. There's, you got one house behind the boat surge, and then from that, it's nothing but clear woods.
5: Two 04 command. I got a structure invasion 4700 Todd Road.

0: 而是那飞机经过，就是说破你经过，跟那日我没有差这远，可是那么飞。
1: Copy, we're topping off right now, we'll head to you.
2: South police, welcome straight up stage right here, Maple, stop us and jump right here.

0: Ocean Hawk Whiskey, you want to list it. 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Jimmy, you down Side Road? Tim, I'm on Side Road, you'll see the police officer after the roadway gets coming here where I'm at.
1: He's coming up, 22.
0: Copy.

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1: Okay, I'm back.
0: Conditions on 179 are worse than this for smoke conditions.
1: Okay, you probably are, but you've got a lot of that skewer on the road. That's what's causing you a problem.
0: Just right now, we're in the middle of the field, so we should be fine.

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1: Jet 4, if you would, reassign the 6 Delta to Medic 3 and place 11 back in service. You can also place them back on the brush fire en route to secondary location.
0: Medic 3 en route to the brush fire, en route to a secondary location, Jet 4.
1: Negative. Medic 3 is en route to the 6 Delta. Medic 11 is going to be en route to secondary location with the brush fire.
0: Correct. Thank you, sir, for the correction. Medic 11 direct.
2: 3 was directing en route.
0: 3 times 4.

0: 然后我就说跟他比，后来这局下的判了。
1: 把这个，
0: 我就给他说的，是不是？
1: Copy, Nick Waters. Advise where you find the hydrant at to fill up at.
0: Before we head towards Harvard, hopefully y'all would find that one down there.
1: Copy, if you can't find one there, keep going to Jenny France Church. You should go find one there.
0: Careful, we'll probably hit the one in South Lane where we hit it the first time.

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0: Yeah, I don't know if you saw that. We're gonna go fill up. So we're gonna be late for it. We're gonna go fill up and come back.
1: Copy.

0: Rangers or something like me. Good. Just trying to figure out what y'all are doing. You're all standing by. You're doing special protection down there. We're at Maple Hill and just sitting here. There's nothing going on. No danger. But you said you rode all the way down Maple Hill and didn't see nothing. Correct, sir. It's clear. We also have Southport Brush 2 with us as well.
1: I
0: need an extra assignment. And 4. If you will, leave your... Just stand by, let me talk to the operations chief. You need to get back at the command post. We might break you loose so you can get another assignment. Copy. So like I said, it's us and Brush 2. Operations is one thing in our command.
2: Number 2, if you go back towards the main road on Crab Apple, they're going to flank you down.
3: Before they came and stopped us down and found us.

0: 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Let me do a face-to-face with you real quick in this intersection.
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0: Chief Sullivan, go ahead with the accountability. Engine 18, R2. 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

0: fucking chief for a federal six. Is that it? That is all I have here with me, sir. And confirm what is your current location. I don't smoke in Old Forest Town. Yeah, thank you. People heal. Just be vigilant and stay out of their way.
1: And this is AC3, you copy?

Will you copy onto that joke? Good copy. Alright, what joke are you going to have with the camera that you have? One person now. One, I got four, three, from all the models.

0: handcuffers. All right, Shred Engine 1, accountability. What you got? How many personnel? Here's Tanker 4, Chief 8. Staff or in brush? Standing by, what capability do you have? Staff for brush, and then re-advise, four. 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

0: 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Bolivia, Par 3. Par 3. Yeah, when you get all that together, call Chief McGee on TAC 6 and give him all that information.
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0: Okay.
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1: Copy. Southward Brush, Liberty Lieutenant. Are you returning to me or are you assigned elsewhere?
2: Cameron, I got a view of me. We just filled them up.
1: Copy. Charlie, tell you that structure that was spreading in the woods is contained. Walk them off, so maybe we'll keep an eye on it.
2: Okay, Cameron, we're going to hit this stuff that's due west of you on the other side of the road. We're going to knock that down with Southport Brush and our engine.
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1: Command fires, this is 7.2 RB1. I have accountability for 179, I'm ready.
4: Go ahead for accountability for 179.
1: Alright, 179, I got straight point QRB1, par 1, welcome all brush 1, par 3 from welcome all and 1 from Bristol Town on welcome all brush 1, slow engine 1, par 4, Southport brush 1, par 2, Southport engine 1, par 2, Southport Brush 2, par 2, Oak Island Engine 3, par 3, Bolivian Engine 3, par 3, and I have a Grissett Town Longwood, par 2, standing by Jennings Ranch Church and Meters.
4: Copy. You said a little bit faster for me to write down. I missed the second and third units, I believe.
1: Yeah, we'll see what that's right there. I got Walkamaw Brush 1, par 3 from Walkamaw and 1 from Grissett Town.
4: Brush 1-3, Grissett Town Brush 1.
1: The Welcome All Brush 1 has a unit from Grissett Town on there as well. They're a standalone person.
4: Copy. So, I've got Slow Point QRV 1 with 1, Welcome All Brush truck with 3, Slow Point Brush with 2, Slow Point Engine 1 with 2, Slow Point Brush 2, don't have a number on that. 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And a Grissett Town Longwood with 2 standing by.
1: Alright, well, we're still there. Because I believe the South Brush or Southport Brush 1, Part 2. 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
1: Probably.
4: Revive that.
1: Southport Engine's requesting an assignment. If you don't need them, try the C4, we can stop it from jumping the road right here where it's creeping up on us. Yeah, boy, if you want to work on that, that's fine.
5: Captain Dave, can you direct?
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5: 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Where's the C4 on 179? 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
2: Hey, Jim, we're trying to hit that right now with Southport Brush. We're setting it in back and open our engine. 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
6: 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Hey, walk over here to where I'm at. 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
8: C-14 to command.
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4: Yeah, well, if you want to hit that, it's coming towards us from the over time side.
3: Copy.
4: We have a hydrant set up here to close the engine if you need more water.
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0: Hey, Kelly, what's the address on the scene? Copy, my address on the scene. What side are they coming from?
1: You don't have to say hello, if you're strictly.
2: Danny, let's bring the rig down here where I'm standing, and you're going to back down this driveway. We're going to pull an inch and three quarter.
1: Copy.
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1: Yep, I see it.
0: Command from Wilmington, Battalion 1.

0: operator.
1: Okay, do you have any more truck out there? I'm providing structural protection to about 3 to 4 structures right now. The Kwan's hut was a loss. We managed to save the single wide and another house. We're just pretty much standing by now, structural protection.
2: Okay, okay.
1: Mother Gletcher kids on scene and they're attempting to fix the fire line situation.
2: Okay, man.
1: Be advised, you got multiple people calling taxi trying to get up with a man, no answer. Got an available tanker, I need to get the mini storage for water supply. Hey, Hunter, you copy it. Welcome my tanker at any branch for the visit time trip with Shannon if one of them can take it over there. They're just standing by.
2: Okay. You said who's taking the general match?
1: Walking by on it. There's a real time unit there standing by with it. There's nobody on the truck, but this time should be able to take it if needed.
2: All right. I'll call Bruce Town. I've got 60 to get everybody around there.
1: This is town engine to you. They're listening to this channel. You copy?
0: Confirm

0: Bitte, hang on.
1: We got the outside 5, we're hopping in 16 tank right now. Okay, you know where you guys are? Oh, and talk to Old Door South. And then you're gonna come back towards the Dollar General at the roundabout once you get to Old Door South. And get up with C7 and you're gonna attack 6.
2: Got simple.
1: AC-16-179, command. Yeah, just for your information, Force is down here with us behind CPO. They're getting ready to bring the dozer this way and tie back into the highway. Lockmaw's Dutch one is going to pull back out.
2: Copy that. Does any other unit on the other side need to pull out as well?
3: Blow the engines direct. We'll move to the road.
1: Okay, I'm not sure. Let me find out for you.
2: If you will, if they're in the way, get them pulled out of the door. Just let Forrester do their job until we can get back in there.
3: Self-storage.
2: Welcome to Battalion 1 from Command.
0: Battalion 1.
2: Battalion 1, you got a tanker that'll be en route to you momentarily. Can I go ahead and get a par check on the numbers of personnel you have?
0: Par 3.
2: Copy. Thank you. Tanker should be there momentarily.
1: G7, come again.

0: Actually, saying this operation is great.
1: Okay. I have the man George also. I have engine from 18, part 2. I have already done engine 18, part 3, and myself. And
0: okay, and welcome on, Tenders may be coming around to you.
1: Okay, somebody just pulled in, but I don't know who it was. And Brooker, I also have a South Park Brooker here, and a New Hanover County engine.

0: Alright, you got a top four question? Hey, you got a top four question you can do real?
1: We're hitting 1-2, we're hitting on damn power.
0: C7, you want to take the back end of these engines?

0: see him on it too. I believe he plays in that call in here.
1: Pete kind of went down and did place you on the call. We placed you back in service, so kind of lagging. So just confirm that all of Maple Hill was evacuated.
2: To the best of my knowledge, it is.
1: 10-4.
3: CP-72. If you could clear me from secondary, standby location for the fire, put me en route to intercept with Medic 4, March OSO on Highway 17.
1: CP-72, down 4.
2: C7, this is AC3. I'm going to stand out here and wait on that tank. I'm going to back them in where 18 is and top them on first row. Three engines are.
4: Copy. I'm trying to get a par straight.
1: Alright.
5: Medic 6. Medic 6. You get a chance, can you go ahead and show us back in service from our call?
1: 10-4.

0: actually 7 from them. I see 30. That gentleman pulling off in the truck, going straight ahead of you. You sit down there with that. I think there's a QRV down there. You said there's a fire trying to get close to the house down there. Are you aware of that location?
1: Hey, T4. The one Chevrolet coming to you. Tell him.
0: Okay. What's he need? He just reported to me, Chief, there's a house somewhere close to where those lights are. He said his son's back there trying to keep the fire off the house with a hose, like a water hose or something. Copy. Engine 1, do you need the tanker into you first, or do you want me to stop in next to these other folks here?
2: Chief, I'm going to go ahead. I'm going to need that water. Horry County's down to about a quarter of a tank, and I'm out, so I need that truck here first.
0: Okay, the incoming tank, you see me, you'll take a left and go right into these engines. Next, come straight up where I'm at. Take this driveway, sir, and top off these engines.
3: Southport Bush 1, Oak Island, Engine 3. We got a good knock on this. We're about to come out.
2: 10-4. 10-4. 10-4.

0: The Captain talking. Three left. It's attack one engine one. Did you say you needed an attack towards the one engine?
1: Farmer, come on past the light engine. We got a hose hooked up if you need a little bit more water. We're going to come down here to squat the hut.
0: Yeah, put that hot box. The plow's working on the back side of it, apparently. Copy, sir. We're getting turned around. Captain Adams, that is a bunch of fuel there, and we were wasting a lot of water on it.

0: Man, Grady County, West Florida.
1: Look, Alan, I'm going to come out.
2: You're still back in the hydrant?
1: 10-4, now I'm going to go right.
2: 10-4.

0: Yes, our engine 1 to Medic D coming to VSO. Copy, sir. There is just two of us, so if you have somebody doing nothing, we could definitely use it.
1: Copy that. Operation 179 to me.
2: VSL engine 1, go ahead.
0: 10-4, emergency radio dispatch. Can you relay to the medic the subject is conscious and alert at this time?
2: 10-4.
1: Operations 179 command.

0: the G12.
1: Ten four,
2: 10-6. I believe 2's 10-8. They're gonna be the closest thing to Whisper. Real quick.
3: I have a G4. Yes, we got there. They're gonna work on this one. If you wanna come help them.
0: Copy that. Ten four, just wanted to confirm your direct reference to 18,000 gallon LP tank on Mapleville.
4: Yeah, well, we sent units to go and check that tank.
3: I believe that's heading straight for Dollar General. Might want to get another bus truck.
1: CCOM, EM2. EM2, go ahead. Hey, go ahead.
2: Medic 10, semi 211-17. Medic 1, change demo location to U.S. headquarters, please.
1: 10.
0: Where?
3: Minimum brush 1 to command. I can take that Dollar General traffic.
2: Japan, how are we at? We got units headed there. Fire Sergeant 820, this is operations. Chief 8.
3: Yeah.
2: Do we have a estimated acreage yet?
3: No, sir. We're trying to get that to you.
2: Okay, we're going out.

0: engine 12 from Battalion 1.
1: Engine 12.
0: Captain, what's the status on the tanker over there? Are they going to be able to come over here and supply engine 3 as well?
1: Negative. The other engine we're taking them out. I'm going to get them out. Horry County is filling right now. They're coming back.
0: Okay, 10-4. We are out of water over here, so standing by.
1: Yeah, I'll voice him.

0: Hey, Seven. I'm in the wood. Can you send me some personnel down here to help my guy? He's in here by himself.
1: No, yeah, I feel I need somebody around there.
0: There's no help.
1: Truck. Yes, we're the four raffle. Can you see your firefighter help that way out with that light on? I'm over the engine.

0: Captain Clay, disregard on that. I think we got a good knockdown on this. We need water, we'll just disconnect, come fill up, and pull back in.
1: Copy that.
2: Lancaster, from the east.
0: Yes, sir.
2: If you need water, I'm right down the street. I can pop you off.
0: Copy. If you can come to the closet, that'd be great. It's easier for you to pull up and fill up for in the parking lot.
2: Be there in a sec.

0: Damn it, if you just stay on the hard top, I'll run you a 2.5 out.
1: This is Lieutenant Command. This is

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0: Six.
1: Good. Yeah, well, they're trying to reach them track five. I got units that are looking for logistics as far as waters and food. Just FYI.
2: Okay, I'll let you know something yourself.

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1: Family Command, go ahead.
0: Mark, I know the area around the LP tank on Maple has been checked. No fire is near the tank.
1: Good.
0: If you can pull in that driveway behind our engine, do that, please.
2: Thank you.
0: Anyway, how are you looking, water?

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Yeah, we're talking off. We'll be right up to it.

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1: Four.

0: 14, you come in. C-14 to operations. Good. Anyway, we can get some water, Gatorade, maybe some food down here on the side road. We're working on it right now. Copy that, thank you.
1: I'm listening.
0: Yeah, it's over there on Todd Road.
2: October 16th.
1: Hi, sir.

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0: Tucker covered up on the TV. No way to tell.
1: Hey, Tom. That's it. Hey, baby, you coming on Jack 5. Force is trying to contact you on Jack 6. Stage 1 is Chief A. Good. Yes, sir. A very rough acreage is about 300 acres.
2: I'll copy on that. 300 acres.
1: Wilmington Fire Crew. 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So we're going to try to avoid that area.

0: 4720, GBA on taxi.
1: Yeah.
0: And you have a day out on where you're at on the tractors, how much of you get around?
1: We're still working probably 70% tank right now.
0: Okay, and we do have tractors now on the Maple Hill Todd and between Maple Hill and Todd Road area.
1: Yes, sir. They're working on getting that located and stretcher line around right now.
0: Okay, thank you.
2: Chief 9, Chief 8, Tank 6.
0: I'll give you a call back.

0: G7, G4.
1: Yeah, G7.
0: Okay, if you're good, how many jet tank are you here with you from this down?
1: Yeah, 10-4. All our units are relocating to Sugarberry, so Grissetown tanker, go ahead and stop in there with G7. Command from Wilmington Battalion 1.
0: Go ahead, sir, command.
1: I've got a fresh unit with me that can be reassigned if you need them. Also, I have another one that's checking in at the latest staging area.
2: Copy. If you could just have all those, all available units report to 4700 Sugarberry Road, I think they can get to that. If not, they would report to Todd Road, and I don't have a specific address on Todd Road.
1: Okay, I'll send them both to that first location.
0: Thank you for the command. If I could get a bus truck out the roundabout, it'd be much appreciated.
2: Need a bus truck at the roundabout?
0: Bring on the station, jump around, and head back to over command.
1: Battalion 1.
2: Instead of having those crews go to Sugarberry for rehab, have them report to the roundabout, which it should be in your general location already, I think.
1: Yes, sir. We're not far from it. I'll send them down there.
0: Okay, well.
2: Yes, sir.
3: Yeah, if y'all could spare an engine to come down the Sheffield Farm, fire's almost burnt up to this house right here. I'm going to have a couple of my guys down here until you can get somebody to help support them.
0: Okay, I'll get one of them.
1: Copy. Swing around and go right back there to Sheffield.
0: That's fine.
1: 10-4.

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1: Good.
0: Are you going to try to get on Las Vegas?
1: Repeat.
0: If you want to be on the side of the combat station, I don't know which way you're headed.
1: Copy.
0: Good.
2: 2-4, do you need Brunson Electric to hang around or are they free to go?
0: We have some reported power lines out on Georgetown Road near the storage building, so they can check on that.
3: Okay, everything on the right-hand side should be good. They're working on the left-hand side of the other building.
0: Yeah, they got Wilmington on the right-hand side with their brush trucks, and I got the crews from Horry County over here putting the hot spots out with what we have on my truck.

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0: What unit did you take with you?
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0: Right. Alpha 4 Bravo 2. So 179 over. Command. Go ahead for command.
1: We can send a tanker, or one engine over to make a whole road at 179 with me. I need a refill, and we got fire time to jump first.
0: Copy. 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
1: Maple Hill at 179.
0: Copy. 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We're on it. 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
4: 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Everything inside of it is secured and put out. So I'm going to kill these units and send them to 2700 Sugarberry for a real time.
0: Command from the center, Ranger 12.
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0: T7.
4: Go ahead.
0: I need one of your tankers to go to Maple Hill and 179, and let me know which one's going.
4: It'll be Chris Powell's tanker. Everybody the boy in the road.
0: Alright. So you got him over there, correct?
1: Park Long Rush, 179 command.
6: Hey.
1: We're being released by South Florida. We're going to the rehab.
0: Copy that. Are you going to Sugarberry or going back to Cloud Road?
1: Yeah. It's going to be easier for us to get the Cloud Road.
0: Copy. Go ahead. If you're in the location, you go ahead and check in at Maple Hill.
1: Copy. To the Maple Hill.
0: Kevin, you copy on track 5?
7: Copy.
0: Y'all still doing good there?
7: Yeah, I'm trying to get somebody to Southport. Brush there at Maple Hill 179.
0: We got a couple trucks in that way. The Cruiser Town truck and then there's maybe a Wake County truck right close by that's going there.
4: If you guys see Southport Brush 1 right there, they can come help at Maple Hill.
7: Alright, I need some water.
1: Southport Brush
7: and manpower here.
0: Southport Brush 1 is direct, we're on our way.

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0: Go over to TAC 1, please, for a message.
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0: To 7 cases of water he's willing to donate to the fire scene area that are in the trailer in his driveway, if you guys would like to connect him.
1: Copy. Can you give me the address and everything?
0: 507-507 Waltz Circle.
1: Therefore, thank you.

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We have units in staging, so if any crews need to go to rehab, notify command or operations, and we'll make a switch and relieve crews. Units operating on Pack 5. We have several units in command available. So if any crews that are operating in the field need rehab, notify operations and command, and we will switch you out with fresh crews, and you can go to rehab.

0: Border Command Operations is pilot.
1: Okay. And these fast moon stories. There's no more fire units on the scene here. One of the collectors here cutting the power to the building that burnt down. Everybody should be en route to the staging area.
0: 10-4, we just talked to the Wilmington Battalion Chief and confirmed that they're on their way to the staging area. Tell them that.
2: 10-4.
0: Go ahead and report to staging for now. Take a break.
1: Copy.
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0: On Pack 5, Texas. I don't know. I'll check over the Pack 6 and see if I can get on with it. I found some fresh guys over here to spawn the hut. These guys are spent. I only got two down here. If I can get some fresh guys and get those guys here and rehab them, hydrate them, fed up. Well, we're going to see what they say. It's over there. We can, you tell me how much you need, and I can get them switched up. But they got the roadblock down there at Maple Hill now with a tanker. With a down tanker and stuff, so. And New Hanover's engine. I guess on the way. Copy, I need an engine and a tanker. They ain't give me two engines and a tanker here.
3: Okay, I'll send the one time later when that way comes in.
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0: So you need an engine and a brush truck to relieve you at the roundabout, correct?
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0: Yeah. Copy. We'll get a station and we'll do that and we'll relieve you and you can return, you can go to station.
4: Copy.
5: 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So 139 operation from Texas. 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

0: think I'm 100. Can you reassign that Alpha South Medic 1, please?
1: 10-4. My apologies for not for giving that out first. It just dropped.
0: We got the fire knockdown over here. Consider can we serve? We're ready to serve, bro. And we're ready for his comments.
2: Copy that. If y'all can, switch over to TAC 5 on 179.
0: Operations 179 commences.
3: Get it, you got me?
2: Got you.
3: Alright, there's gonna be a round coming around to you. When they clear up, let me know who you cleared up. And the rehab is at Jennings Branch Church, so they need you to go to.
2: Copy that, rehab from Jennings Branch Church. The other units on 179 that Southport received, the tanker and the New Hanover County engine, they're getting freed up, leave water, and they'll be back in service. Need another assignment for them.
3: Alright, I'm going to go to Sugarberry for staging.

Operations, Oak Island Engine 3 and South Fork Engine is going to return to Jenny Branch Church. They're clearing up now. South Fork and who? Oak Island.

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1: Hey.
0: You do need to set up a field pipe.
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0: We're round about right now. 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
1: There was one at the Dollar General on Otis Moves.
0: Engine 1, the same traffic.
2: 2-4.
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0: There's one here about 500 yards up on your right hand side.
3: Received.
0: South Fort Bliss is 179 to Manson.

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1: Brush paper.
0: Just confirm you got that out. If I got that out, y'all can go back in service. Go to staging.
1: Copy. Brush 1 and 2, we can ready to go to staging now. That's the copy, talk here.

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0: 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We're sent to Maple Hill at 179. 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
1: K4, have the kind of on the line requested that if they're still needed at the response, they were apparently canceled.
0: That's great, we do not need them.
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4: And right at the Dollar General.
2: 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I'm going to get this knocked down.
4: Copy, return to the Kwanzaa.
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4: Wonder.
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0: 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Sheriff's office is wanting to know if Todd Road still needs to be closed down.
1: No, it's clear. As long as they're going to keep it closed off a bit later when they let them turn left.
0: Copy that.

0: 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Here we go ahead. 10-4, most of us didn't get a third or late two lane.
1: 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Were you able to find out any information about that visitor call?
2: Well, I'm thinking, I just got off the phone with him. We're going to hold it for now. You can clear it out for now.
1: Copy, clear the call.

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0: 10-4, whoever's at mile marker 1, Delta 11 is traffic. Just letting you know, Med 1 can be handling it. They were en route from James Branch Station here.
1: Copy Med 1 handling. Thank you, Medic 100.
0: My apologies, that's Med 1, not Medic 1.
1: Copy Med 1. She got Medic 1, I'm on 10-4 for Medic 6. I got a little start.
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2: There's 17 signature. Travis, that what you got?
3: 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Still sitting here with his car.
2: 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Did I get right here on 17 in front of New Walmart?

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0: Orange County Bridge 27 is going to be coming around to you.
1: I want to deny that back up so you should be able to come around the roundabout.
0: All right.

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1: All you officers have down here are the ones you can hit from Orson, the engine, Bolivia, and the tanker.
0: Let me zoom in that shirt.
1: That's what I told him to go. Some of, I think somebody went to the one at the other end, but most of them went to Junior France.
0: It's just Oak Island Engine 3 and Southwood Engine 1 here at the church. I got a good copy on that. Chief 14 operations.

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0: 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I've got a secondary med from being out from the Shalhoub area.
1: Okay, I'm on the line with you, handover as well, reference at North End, standby.
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1: 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New York County EMS 33 is going to be en route to the North End standby at River Village.
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0: Will be your unit for standby.
1: 10-4, I'm just catching at River Village at this time with my opponent, otherwise.
0: Got me.

0: a wojny może nie ma zmy. 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
1: Okay, thank you.

0: Come in, press 39. Press 39, from the command. Come in, press 39. Did I miss a radio transmission from you?
1: Yeah, we're down here.
0: We're almost just on a bit long. It's around about 2 or 3 years. So you imagine you've got a hot seat all about. Yeah. Well, 300 yards back in the, looks like it jumped it pretty good. Can't get to it. Copy. Let me see if we can get the drone to look that direction. So is this on the opposite side of the roundabout from Dollar General? Not on the Dollar General side. On the other side of the Dollar General, about 100 yards towards you from the roundabout, and it's way back in the woods. We can't reach it from what stuff we got. Copy. We'll start looking in that area. Yeah, see the drone up in the air. It's pretty much right below the drone right now. Copy.

0: So come on, bus 39. Go ahead, 39. Leonis Way. There's a dirt road. It's probably about 30 yards from the structure.
1: I don't know if I heard 30 yards from the structure.
0: Leonis Way.
1: The only dirt road fired 30 yards from the structure.
0: Yeah, I'm right below the

0: right now. Copy. So verse 39, you're taking command. We'll call it the Leona command.
1: That's for verse 39, Leona command.
2: Well, I shouldn't

0: Yeah, I'm calling yes to come in.
1: Go ahead, for come in.
0: We're taking care of all the hotspots around Dollar General. All crews here will be going to staging.
1: Timber, just report to staging. Get you some refreshments.

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0: 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We're going to be clear over to Lieutenant Amy.
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0: Commit from Engine 3. Are we saying Fiona with an F or Leona with an L?
1: I'm going to call you Leona with an L.
0: Copy that. Leona L.
1: Come on, Engine 3.
0: Go ahead.
1: We're going to refill our tank at JP Lane, and then we'll be headed back to you on the other. I got Oak Island Engine 3 with me. 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
0: Careful.
1: Four, just to let you know, I got Island Engine 3 with me right now. We're getting ready to put water on it right now. If you just give me a brush truck, I think that engine on a brush truck should be good.
0: Copy. I would just say turn them around once they arrive on scene.
1: All right, 10-4.
3: So you come back 10, you can show us clear, Brunswick. We are also off duty and shift.
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0: No, we are under control right now. 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
1: Copy, verse 39.

0: Michigan Medical Number.
1: I went back over the tag seats to get you that. We may switch over to you.
2: Where are you located at?
1: I'm at church right now at Brick Lane.
2: Jenny's Branch. I'm on the way there and I'll see you in a second.
1: Okay.
3: I got Rush 15 from Wilmington with me. This is Rush 39.

0: Wilmington,
1: Virginia. Go ahead, Cap.
0: They said they don't need you down Leona. They said the stage over there where you are.
1: I guess let's stay where we're at, right at the roundabout.
0: Yeah, I guess so.
1: Any unit that was responding to Leona, they've got enough resources on scene. If you're not on scene, return to staging, please. Engine 3 copies, going to return back to staging.

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0: 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I'm going to get a bus unit or something down here just past the store. Got a power pole that's on fire. 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
0: 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I thought they were clearing already.
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0: Oak Island engine 3 and Wilmington flush 15. Everything's 10-4. Clearing command here.
1: Got it out. You want to head back to station?
0: Yeah. I got a meet up with Bush 39, and I'll let you know.
1: Got it.
0: Do you want Oak Island Engine 3 and 15 to go back to staging?
1: That's permanent.
0: All right, 10-4.

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1: AC 3, go ahead.
0: You can clear me off old Georgetown traffic. I'm in the area of engine 2.
2: All right, we're coming into 3, and Wilmington, West 15 is coming back to staging. The bus there has to remain at the line area.
3: Come in, copy.
2: Wilmington, West 15.
3: Copy.

0: he couldn't help that slider. He was right on. And large story of commercial building, not evacuated, nothing, pretty tight. Yeah. Investigated it. Yeah, I'll pass letter to the steps and the roll phones come in.
1: 10-4.
2: We're responding to Brickyard and the fire impinging on the building. There is between the fire and the building. We still want you to respond and check that location good. We do have another couple crews on scene in that area.
3: Okay.
4: Yeah, 383 available.
1: Careful. Medical in progress, rush our way, Leland.

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0: You should say refusal AMA.
1: Right, that's simple.

0: 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Address has been clarified. It's going to be intersection right at the I-140 ramp to get on.
1: To your right.
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0: 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We have one vehicle on the side of the road. We have deputies and EMS on the scene. I'll have interjection command.
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2: 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Negative, I'll already get it for that.
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0: Negative. I'm working with him.
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0: 10-4, man. 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
2: Y'all are okay to go to rehab?
3: 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We'll be heading to rehab. You might want to have another unit come out here.
2: 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We'll redirect.

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1: Cancel.
0: We got some fire behind these structures. We want to try to camp out. Probably out of your camp.

Commanding unit on Brickyard Landing. Can someone check whether the building was a hot spot at 8:05? It looks like a long

Cinetic 1, semi 211 South Street. I think I'm going to have the engine take care of the tree when I fly back here.

I didn't mean to say that, so quick. Cover engine 4 from command. 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

0: Triple Y Engine 2 to command. Go ahead for command. Chief 4 has released us. We're going back to staging at Sugarberry. Copy, returning to staging. Thank you. Unit that was going down brick landing, past an engine, you need to back up. It is a single wide nearest the engine that is parked on brick landing.
1: I am getting turned around.

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0: 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Think supplies. 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
1: going to hit. 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
1: You said myself and Medic 100 in service, lift assist only.
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0: All Ward County units are clear of staging, heading back to South Carolina.
1: Copy. Thank you, Ward.

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1: Good.
0: Chief, we're going to start releasing some units. You can go ahead and clear your units. We appreciate the help.
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0: All Horry County units have been released by command. Return to South Carolina.
1: Be careful.

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0: 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We appreciate the help.
1: Yes, sir.

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1: 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We're wrapping up right now. 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

0: Hey, I'm Charlie Ranger, please respond on 17.
1: Okay, form.
2: Ranger 1, first command. Hello, you can clear up. Thank you.
0: From Sunset Base Station, sir. Well, at least back a minute and quarter.
2: Okay, 4. Out 4AC3 from.
3: This is Southport Engine 1.
1: Yes, sir.
2: Up, we're going to send a slow point unit over to relieve you from Sheffield Farm.
3: Copy that. We're waiting for arrival. We got most of the hot spots knocked out back here.
0: You show us clear of the brush fire. We'll be in route to the 1050.
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1: Careful.

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1: Okay.
0: We're going to clear you all up. I appreciate your help.
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1: Go ahead for Walking Mark Hinder 1.
0: We're going to clear the tender and keep your brush strokes.
1: Forward. Okay, reverse town E. And I'm walking off tanker since we got here.
0: That's affirmative. Reverse town engine good and clear.
1: Careful. 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If you will, just block my tender out of the way.

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2: 2-4.
3: Awesome, Rush, can you handle that?
0: Welcome over, Rush, welcome, sir. Michael, when you come in, gate underneath, you put it out before you get in here.
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1: Copy.

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1: Copy.

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1: Good.
0: Are you aware, we have a picking up package in Resident 5.
1: Okay, you downshift, you.
0: Affirmative.
1: Okay, do you need anything else right there? Not at the moment. We got the engine trying to hit hot spots. We got the brush truck trying to hit hot spots. I'm not sure where the line's at right now. I don't know if it's just the line over here or not. I don't know where Forrester found the line at.
2: Thank you.

Yeah, well, my sister might not hurt you one in tenders just sitting up there to come around here. Just so we're having a little war. Tender over here. Yeah, one in 3,000 tenders, either at Richard Towns or Walkmoss.

0: Go ahead and give me a tender. 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
1: Okay.
0: Yep.
2: This is Town 10, you talk.
1: That's number 1,
2: you say you're at CSU Town Farms?
1: You're located at CSU Town Corp.
2: Yeah, the engine is back there behind CSU Farms or around the house.
1: Can't pull that out.

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0: Cougars come into Wounded Rider and they're set to perform.
1: Good contact. When you get here, come on, watch the back. 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
0: 10-4, we're having to move the gate. 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
1: Good.
0: We covered all the hot spots around Dollar General. Everything here is Spirity 10-4 at this time.
1: Okay. I'm about riding down the road from Dollar General back towards the Todd Road area and check all that out.
0: Okay.

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0: service from over here at Dollar General. The we also turned the water off at Dollar General because the water meter was busted.
1: Okay. This little stage right here, the only thing you stage is Dollar General, you don't see it.
0: Copy, then we'll stay here.

Shortboy Engine 2 to command. If you would, send Brush 1 over this way by CETO. We got a few spot fires that jumped the pylon.

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1: 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Just stay in the dog channel for the time being.
0: Copy.

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1: Good.
0: I got the brush truck on the pool, engine 2 down here to this storage building. We're going to try to, there's several trailers along the stand to cool down what's burning over here so these train tires don't pop and melt the bunks and all that.
1: Okay.
0: Up on engine 2 from AC Santa.
1: Go ahead.
0: Bring it down here to a storage room and meet up with the brush truck.
1: Copy.
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0: Command, Shore Point, Rush 1. Good, we're back at Dollar General, standing by for next assignment.
1: Okay.

Welcome over to Horn Half Religion. 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
1: We should be good. 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
1: Copy here, Dollar General.

0: Who do you have? You have?
1: I have Alistair and Joseph.
0: What units do you have there?
1: Engine 2, and it looks like Grissatown's tanker.
0: Okay. Yeah, it's probably pretty heavy.
1: Over the limit.
0: Over here at Pine Lake Drive. Just pull in and go down and try to get turned around when you head out. Stage on the side of the road.
1: Copy. Heading to Pine Lake Drive.
0: That's correct.

0: 谢谢，我是岳岳。
1: 来啥来啊？
0: You might want to come around here to the side top for just a minute. The old goat just comes up over here.
1: I'm looking more about that.

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1: stationed? Yeah, we've got the car back on the line. It looks like they're going 17 southbound. So 911 only signs over here under you, space two.
0: Okay. Have they passed through you?
1: No, he's at 9 Walker 36.
0: Okay.
1: You know, probably has damage from hitting a deer.

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0: 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We've got updated location. 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Special East Air Mile Marker 36. Still sending a further.
1: Medic 9, you're right. Thank you.

Charlie and Warpath 9. Just be advised that shown in the area the cheetah barn possibly going to be damaged to the vehicle. Her caller mentioned vehicle versus deer. No vehicle description of the signs,

0: QR91. We have a law enforcement out with that vehicle. We're going to be at the Cheetah Mart.
1: Okay. 8-9 direct.

Man, that won't kill everyone. Yeah, Commissioner. It might be a nice spirit, let me check this one. It's actually starting in there and cut a line around it whenever.

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1: Yes, Lord. There's going to be fire. No one's injured here. No stabbing.
0: Cheers, Lord. Mary Baptist Church, we let law enforcement know to advise us when we can.
2: And 2 October.

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1: 10-4. Nick 9, see you.
2: Medic 9.
1: Medic
2: 9, can you advise your radio is broken?
3: They got a line there, right? I'm assuming they do. It looks like they drove down off the side of old Georgetown in that bottom on the other side of Ice Pit and got around it.
4: Okay, yeah, I think that's what they do.

Absolut, nej, vi kan. Men. Yeah, you can clear some of the calls after this.

0: handle. I was at St. George to get me back to the station. I dropped St. George off. And then I'll come right back. Me and Jimmy come back. He's going to get everything cleaned up. Copy. When I get on here, Jay, I think we're pretty much done.
1: Yeah, I really don't really like it. It's got a pretty good glow about that way, but it's contained still inside the line, it appears to me.

0: Commanding, checkpoint, you on me one?
1: What?
0: Yeah, but I need to send somebody over here to help me get some stuff up on the farm road.
1: He's up there, there's a lot of hose over here. I don't know if you want to, I'm on your grab or what you got.

0: Let's just leave that down there on the ground until there's more daylight or whatever, until we see what's going to be happening and when everything's.
1: Nah, man, we're pretty much mopping up here. We probably got another 10 with it. It's clear.
0: Okay.

0: Welcome on, Bruce. One to command.
1: Yes, man.
0: Man, just for information, back here in this cow pen, there's a bunch of hot spots that are burning around some green. We're unable to follow them. So if we pull out of Sheffield for a little while, we might just want to send somebody back down here to check everything out.

0: plans gonna be the engine down in there with somebody, a couple guys or something. You got fine about that one.
1: That's fine. Just for your information, Chief, in this area where it is, you're going to need a brush truck to get to it if this flares up back in here, but I think it should be fine unless it starts getting in this heavy green, but there's a bunch of sand between this area, the cows, and the house.
0: Okay, who's on the brush truck with you? Is he?
1: It's me and Jeffrey on Guacamole's brush truck.
0: Okay.

0: Michael, can you see that hot spot just on my side of the little cow marker? It's not on your side where you at now, but on this side.
1: You got several small hot spots, Jimmy, that's on the engine side, that's on the other side of this fence.
0: Okay, I couldn't tell how where it was from that cow barn out there.
1: Okay. Hey, man, is that hot spot on?
0: Yeah.
1: That tree that you see down there at the single line, that one

0: because when they get engine out of the truck, see, we can do something with it.
1: We can, if it keeps burning, it's gonna fall. That's gonna fall in that business.

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Okay, just past the Mike Wheeler.

0: Is that Paul Haines? Come in.
1: Go ahead.
0: I'll go right down there to the pest control area. Kelly said there was a tree on fire right close to that building. See what y'all can do with it.
1: 10-4. Engine 2, it should be just past the pest control place or the driveway. Just past it. You'll see the tree burning back towards the pest control place. Yeah, right away.

0: I mean, you should have looked into that hospital. I don't see it now. You're on that side of the fence. I don't see it now. Okay. Well, the reason I'm asking, there's one right here to our right that's on top of that dirt hill when you come out of this fence. I'm going to have Jeffrey get it real quick.
1: Yeah, cool.

0: you gonna drop off my.
1: Ten four, Jimmy, and then we're gonna try to go down that. Can't hit a couple of these big hot spots in that ditch.
0: Okay.

0: 希望看我那节目可能也。
1: Hey, that's all you're talking about there with the CFA or something. You just went for some more water.
2: Campbell. Hey, man, you got me that.
3: Alright, then what happened?

0: think I'm Magic One.
1: Basic One.
0: Magic One, can you show the scene out of service?
1: 10-4.

0: 12 points for us truck available. Yes, this is up here in at the command post with us.
1: I need another hand, Chief. You can send them down here to Sheffield and help us. We've had a pretty big fire breakout back here in the pack up on these trails.
2: This, Franklin Drive, Kalmash.
3: Yeah, we copy.
1: And when you come down here, don't bring 80 down this path. I believe it's too wide. Just send me. For that path.
3: Copy.
0: Michael, the fire you talking about, line cloud around that?
1: Not that we see, Chief.
0: Okay. Michael, I got two fresh bodies coming to you off the bridge at Town Packer. Brad's going to stay over here with me in the pulper.
1: Well, that's fine. Chief, I didn't realize I had a few. I'm glad Chief was there.

0: Michael, when you get done with that out there and you come back over here, I got a hot spot straight in front of my engine right here. I'm going to need you to get for me, please.
1: Jimmy, you're going to have to get brush one down here. This fire is better than any fault.
0: Jimmy,
1: we're
0: you going to need him down there, or you just need some more water?
1: Well, if you want to bring it down here for what you got, I could use one or two on manpower.
0: Careful. Show up on any one command. Yes, ma'am. Careful, if you will,
2: all right.
0: Go ahead and send brush one, slow point brush one to Sheffield for me. There now. Yeah, well, I thought Michael would count from. Okay, they just came up. Appreciate it.
3: Slow point engine 2 to command.
0: Yes, ma'am.
3: We located a tree back here. Went ahead and cleaned up some hot spots up behind this abandoned house back here.
0: I had that there burning. Was it close to that fish control building?
1: It was right next to the pest control.
0: Okay.
3: Michael, you got a copy? This booster room?
1: Absolutely, it's on the west side of the tank, should be good.

0: Bronco, do you need 85 now? It just won't fit back there.
1: I don't believe that he's going to fit all the way down that road. It's kind of narrow.
0: Devil. Mike, we got...
1: Good.
0: How close to that house is this fire?
1: It seems good, but it's at the end of the path where the door, when you come out, it seems to drop the line. We're not 100%, but I want to at least get part of this put out so it don't spread over to the woods. That's in front of the house.
0: Okay.

0: Welcome on, bro. From the command. Yeah, man. Just information. We got a fire wreck contained.
1: Okay.

0: 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It's fixing to get behind you.
1: And follow him.

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1: Alright, when y'all do, go ahead and back that truck back out. I'm just going to walk this plow line, plow it on down here, and just check.
0: Yeah.

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1: Savage 283 and up.
0: Good bar.

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1: Go ahead.
0: Clear the scene.
1: Good morning.

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1: Medic 7.
0: Well, I'm with 10-8.
1: Medic 7, 10-4.

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0: walking on gross witness, man.
1: Good, man.
0: Man, I just had somebody stop me here at Dollar General stating that there's a pine tree that he says is close to the road and heading toward Ike's Pit that is on fire. We're going to ride down there and check it out.
1: Okay, there's probably down that area where they start when the pine trees are starting to come to their back burner and they never do it.
0: Yeah, boy, that's what I figured, but we'll ride down there and check it out, just be safe.

0: going to be in Forestry and Vine area. You want to...
1: Yeah, if it's in the burn, on the burn areas, just let it be. Y'all come on to the command post. We're going to regroup.
0: Blue 481, S-Station.

0: Judge Gage, command push.
1: Beautiful
0: plan. There's a gentleman down here at the stewards yard that wants to.
1: Copy that.

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1: Medical 11.
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0: 10-4, we've got a report from 823 Brick Landing Road, 823 Brick Landing Road, that the fire's starting to spread into her yard.
1: Okay, I'm going to check it.
0: 10-4.

0: Jamie, you got a copy? It's going to be Caesar.
1: Say again.
0: It's going to be Caesar.
1: Yeah.

0: 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He's gonna give me a call if he sees anything that concerns him. But everything's still entertainment down here. Trooper just dropped me in the closet. There was burning in the burn barrel over by the St. Church somewhere. I'm gonna see if I can locate it.
1: Off your neck.

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1: I've been pulling into the field now. Check it real quick. I'll head that way.
0: 700.

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0: What do you say about the phone market here?
1: Hit her up. Does this thing go ahead?
0: Andrew's over here at the command post.
1: Copy. Gentlemen, the thing has to put the fire out. I'm going to go by and check it. We may have to get him involved if he don't put it out.
0: Okay.

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1: You're in the call,
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1: Roger, 10-4.

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1: This is your brush truck only. 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
0: Hey, boys, on the way.
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Yeah, it's six. 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

0: Command, this is Low Point Press 1.
1: Good afternoon.
0: You need us to go down Maple Hill?
1: You can go down that way and check everything out if you're that way. I had a little bit of fire down there just past where we're at right now. This town is trying to take care of that.
0: Copy.

0: Liam's like,
1: okay, I'll copy that.
0: Chief Engineer said he wanted to take that. He will be leaving station.
1: Yeah, I'm just getting ready to call him. Tell him to get out of there.
0: And you do direct.

0: Yeah, what's going on, big man?
1: Okay.

0: command, New York.
1: Okay.
0: Well, I had it for the first one. Get them some orders.
1: Okay.

0: Command Shore Point, Mesh 1. Everything looks good on both sides of the road. Do you have anything else for us?
1: Negative.
0: Okay, we're heading back to station.

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1: Good.
0: What's your location?
1: We have this way. We're mopping up hot spots. There's a little bit of fire before the trailer back.
0: Okay. Last one, you got me.
1: Yeah, we have.
0: I'm not going down towards Sheffield Farm Road. The gentleman that lives out there just called. Got a spot that he wants y'all to look at.
1: Property, how do I go?

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Rush 1, can you advise who's going to Edgewood?

Sierra Point is due to connect. We got a pretty good mop up on Leona's way. Everything seems to be 10-4. I definitely try to keep an eye on this throughout the day. Okay. Yeah, we'll move up to the command post. 10-4.

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1: First one.
0: Between our unit and PD, a lot of haze in the area, possibly from shore fire. We'll be clear of that call, and we'll move out to Edgewater.
1: 10-4.

You can set a special assignment with the district court. 5-1, 10-4.

0: Okay, I'm sorry, KRV-1 for Santa Michael, right?
1: KRV-1, that's fine. Inlet Village Circle. Shot 4.
0: I'm sorry, this one.

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1: Go ahead.
3: Okay, you call the center, you're not busy, no rush.
1: Okay.

0: Tacticon, Civitown, Engine 1.
1: Yes, ma'am.
0: The OP is requesting a call when you get a chance.
1: Alright, thank you.

0: Pick 11.
1: Yeah.
0: Can we answer, if I go to Beach Drum and Goose Creek, just be safe.
1: Okay, thank you.
2: Two more drivers been educated. This time we have two, no need numbering.
0: 10-4-8-24.

0: just part of the wall just now. 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
1: Yeah.

0: And did I stop at 8:30 in service, or does it show on? See, I'm at 8:30. Okay, I'm just having another 30 handle that call, please. Cancel. Hold it.
1: What's that?
2: I'm repaging. Town Chief 37 in route.
0: Chief 37, come on.
2: Can't
0: tell anyone
2: in the area
0: as you can. Oh,

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1: 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Vehicle call in progress, Southeast 15th Street, O'Fallon.

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0: She's like, no, wait, hold on, wait.
1: Seeing the Ashton command.
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1: Do you have any further information on this call?
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2: This is residual from last night's brush fire. 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
1: If we need to cancel, I will be transporting one now.
0: 10-4.
1: Confused.

0: Hey, man, this is all 20-1.
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0: spotter that was right on the plow line, just to go ahead and keep it from jumping up.
1: Copy.
0: We'll be filling back up. 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

0: you got a Medicaid, clear your handover.
1: Okay, 10-4.
2: Yeah, we just got a call from a civilian driving through the area. It looked like the fire was starting to try to jump at the roundabout on Brick Landing.

0: Chief 8, Bay 20, Black 6.
1: Good.
0: Yes, sir. I believe the spot they're talking about is right here closer to the origin. It's due west of Sheffield. I believe that's what they're saying.
1: Yeah, we're at Sheffield now, and we're looking back that way. Looks like
0: yes, it's putting up pretty good, but it's all backing. So I'm going to have two dozers here in just a couple minutes. And we'll get a hold on it.
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1: You want to respond?
0: I'm sorry.
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0: Medic 32 down to 8. 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Our tablet was indisposed at the moment. 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
1: Medic 10.

0: 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Hey. 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
1: Copy. You didn't see nothing in the roundabout area that was alarming, did you?
0: We put some a couple of logs on the plow line out, but that was about it. Nothing moving anywhere.
1: Copy. If you will, go ahead and check 179 area for any hotspots or anything around that one of the hut, single-wise, and the businesses.
0: Copy.

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1: In the next 7, 10-4.

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There's a section of Brick Landing Road that has zero visibility from the snow. Absolute zero visibility. Copy that, zero visibility.

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0: 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I need Kinder 9. 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Engine from Leland, a bro, and a bro from BSL to respond to the command post.
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0: Yeah, what was it going?
4: Simple.
3: Here we go, Engine 5, so we come. Ruby Panic, it's going to be slow for a while. 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
1: 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We're going to be clear for under the blanket there.
2: Medical, I'm on probably 10-4.

0: like a major fire. Has anybody seen anything?
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0: Yeah, you guys are command for this, say that, please.
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0: We'll be in that one, Taylor.
1: 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Now that's the brush 7-7 is in route.
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0: Battalion 5.
4: Assuming routes along with the
0: 10-4.

0: Sarah, last name.
1: Okay.
0: And I'm here, number 13.
1: Thanks, 34.

0: Chief 8, 4024. Yeah. Yeah, Chief 8. Sir, just make you aware, I got that spot taken up pretty good. I got a couple more tractors in route, as well as a suit and a helicopter. Is there a we can get a 3 or 4 fire department personnel to help load and they get to the airport. It's the airport and ocean.
1: So far, unable to locate this.
2: So far.
3: I understand the engine moving right on the scene.
2: So far.
4: I got the 2 brush trucks down Dixie Lane, and I'm trying to get an engine in as well.
5: G-17, command. You guys, you need tankers or engines for the airport.

0: I don't understand what you're fucking do.
1: How do you need personnel?

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1: Okay.
0: Can you advise what brush truck you're sending?
1: There's only one of those brush from there at this moment.

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1: Right.
0: We're not going to be able to drive the trucks all the way around unless somebody comes and asks them to move. And then we're running there about 3 or 4 or 5 cars getting towards the building. If you go past to the second drive and try to get yourself fixed so everybody get lined up over there out of the way, you might be all right.
1: Okay, I'm backing in that driveway now, the one you're talking about. So you can drive all the way around the circle.

0: me the engine stuff that makes respond to the airport is forestry with three personnel.
1: Engine Sunset Beach, so there's not an airport, there's this forestry temple.

0: 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They're going to be moving in cars momentarily so we can get all the trucks live.
1: See, Congress Town, engine one's clear.
2: Sunset 83 responding.
0: Yes, sir.
1: Alright, so I got a correction on what the seats need. We're going to need a couple tankers as well. Evidently, there's not a way for them to hook up the water to the Ocean Isle. They're 800 gallons, so I don't know if you have a couple tenders that can count for it and fill up there.
3: Copy. We'll have tenders in route momentarily.
1: Right. Good
0: job. Ryan, put your tanker on this side over here where you can get out if you have to. I'm going to put some on one side and some on the other side.

0: 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Where do you want this unit? Fire Apple.
1: Staging a fine leg. Get you an assignment over there.
0: Copy, staging a fine leg.

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0: Do you need any units you have there and what part they have? Inform them, I would.

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0: Copy that. I'm going to drop off some data right there, buddy.
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2: 10-4, this is going to be your par. Grittown brush truck. Par 3. Grittown tanker. Plunder. Par 1. Engine 83 from Tri Beach. Par 2. Tanker from Civitown. Par 2. That's all I got up here right now.

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1: Not saying what this before, but I just keep shifting back and forth. That's fine.

0: 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And head the other way towards Rock Woods, let me know.
1: Okay.

0: you want to get anybody driving station.
1: Not at this time. I got somebody trying to tell me where a spot fire's jumped. Hold on just a minute. I'm getting their address.
0: Copy. Let me know when you get it.
1: Command, gentleman just come through down Brick Landing and advised that the car had jumped somewhere down there on Brick Landing Road from Dollar General back to us. Not know the address. You want me to send something out of staging?
0: I stand by.

0: Flip flops, whoever you want. I mean. I have permission. Well, I'm in that area that he's referring to. I'm on Nickel Hill right now. It's clear there's some small fires burning on the west side of Brick Landing, but it looks like it's come across.
1: I mean, the only concern from last night was a single white mobile home that's still standing there in an older house around the businesses. That's the area of concern, really.
0: First one's on in the area.
2: Four.

0: Echo 4 and G, commanding.
1: Yeah.
0: What would you like us to report a staging at Sugar Berry and Mid Wortwood Clubhouse? I think we'll be staged there.
2: I'm going to need either the engine or brush truck to come on brake landing. It'll be on your left just past that single wire. See that building here. There's a small fire that's jumped across the road.
0: Copy, Jimmy. If you'll give me a brush truck and an engine going to that area, please.
2: Yeah, they kind of got it under control. We just need to wait it down. You can see me. Either you need it, we'll be fine.
0: When you copy that, I need an engine to report to the CTO building.
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0: Kathy, I need y'all to go to CETO now. CETO down there on Bridge Landing. Thank you, Jim.
1: I'm going to go brush one. We're arriving on scene. We'll be switching over to Tech 6.
2: Jetfire.
1: Chief 8, weather brush one. We're out at Pine Lake.
0: Command, I have BSL brush up and staging. 3 on board.

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1: Yes.
0: When is the drive past the Chico's building? It's a gate open, white car next to it. I got the pickup part now. The fire is still in the town, it's still smoking, it's to the rest of the QRV.
1: Copy, we're
2: coming in roundabout right now.
0: I'm going to take a look at the problem with the roof and make sure we haven't started it. Thank you. Jesus, that's one of our best ones. What's your location? I'm at Ocean Highway Airport right now. We're here at the command bus. Is there a different station location you want to report to?
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0: Copy that.

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0: If any of them want anything to eat before we get out there, there's plenty of biscuits here up here. 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

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Engine 83 is taking care of our brick and a honey. It's not really for that first round, brick and a honey. This is near Steve, I put the bill 400 yards away.

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0: We're going to send BSL Brush and Winnebago Brush to Dixie.
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1: Command, be advised, the that was located beside the Quonset hut. Standing by for a little bit.
0: Command, copy.

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0: Think I heard requesting a tender from Nakana, a brush truck from Sunny Point, and a tender from Nonasa.
1: Nakana, brush from Sunny Point, and tender.

0: Same thing, John Bob. Mr. Clancy. We have multiple spot fires here at Sheffield Farm Road. If I can get my engine company and the next available brush unit to assist. Command's clear on that. Leland engine deployed to Sheffield.
1: Right,
0: Leland. C4, work on getting another push to you. I copy command. I'll need your request from Valve. They may also be able to deploy a brush unit.

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1: I am from staging. I have a rolling engine. Leaving to go to Sheffield.
0: Copy. Leaving engine deployed to Sheffield. Station from command. Do you have anyone else in the station?
1: So I have Tender 9, part 2.
0: Copy, Tender 9, part 2.

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0: And for 8-19, we're doing that with tender, tanker 78 on part 2.
2: Copy, tender 78, part 2.
3: I'll see you on direct.
0: Command, 820, exit.
2: Go for command.
0: Yes, it's just like, two other aircraft in the area that's searching for hard to fire. I'll say I'm going to be off the radio for a while. I'm going to stop checking out the Eagle.

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0: Well, I'm 2-9 Sheffield, Battalion 5.

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1: Careful.

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0: 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Can you take that on Sheffield?

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2: Oh. 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Last unit that's just went back in service, can you re-advise your unit number?
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1: Hello, I just got off the phone with the National Weather Service. The wind's going to be west-southwest, 5 to 8 miles an hour. It's going to be a little more southerly by late this afternoon, with gusts up to 15 miles an hour, getting gustier toward evening. There's a small chance of thunderstorm throughout the day. It's going to increase closer to this evening. It's going to stay 94 to 95 degrees, dropping closer to 90 around 5 this afternoon.
0: 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Thanks for the update.
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0: 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Y'all doing okay over there?
1: Yes, sir. We're still good right now. I'm sending my engine 3 out to refill and come back in. All the small fires have been knocked down. Just controlling some friends in the underbrush that are still moving towards the structure.
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0: 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Agent, those three units are going to report to you.
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0: Just to make sure you're aware, Alpha Dixie Forcers in their seat keeps a drop of water on fire southwest of that location. Previously, there's no threat to that structure, Alpha Dixie.
1: Copy, no threats.

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3: What's my number? What are you? You're talking to me?

0: Excuse me, can you have an open mic?
1: Go ahead, say,
2: one track crew over to 47 and lay on the sleigh to check on that hot spot.
3: We're pulling in right now. We can take that down.
1: Man, I'm going to let everybody's brush truck handle that. I'm going to know if you don't mind, take that call from the ring out today.
3: Copy that. We're out.
2: Use caution because they've been dropping in that area.
1: You copy that. One of us.
3: I copy that. And can you repeat the address that we're going to as well?
2: 4719 Leona's Way.
3: Copy that. Thank you.
2: Command all units. Be careful of vehicular traffic. We've got traffic starting to be a problem from OID.

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4: 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We'll be out of investigation.

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1: 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Go back to station. Thank you.
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1: Okay, command.
0: Does the Civitown tender have a move for real?
1: That's fine.
0: Copy. Can we send them to the pest control building on Brick Landing and have them check that area?
1: Yeah, for now, on the way.
0: Copy.

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0: Unable to get home on or to the door, we extinguished the burn barrel. 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
1: Go ahead, come here.
0: Found a couple hot spots. It's all in the black. Just trying to station. Wish you could just get somewhere else.
1: Yeah, for we made sure that single wide, there's some hot spots earlier. If you're good with it, you can return the station.
0: Yeah.

0: Moi, je vais avoir le fond.
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0: Yeah.

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1: Come around here and we'll back you up in line with the other brush trucks. Yeah, go down there, turn around and come back up there between switch 14 and 1 in the first truck.

0: Recall, Little Ranger 1.
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1: Go for command.
0: You get a bus unit to Hill Farms Road at the entrance coming in. We got about six or eight spot fires right there. It can be easily handled with a bus unit.
1: Copy. Spot fires at the entrance of Sheffield. Staging from command.
0: Yes, sir.
1: Can you send a brush crew over to handle that?
0: Careful. You want to volunteer and get in route now?
1: Copy. What unit are you sending?
0: One of those brush trucks.
1: Copy.
0: I also have three more brush trucks in staging after DFD leave.
1: Copy.

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1: Go ahead, Commander.
0: What's in the China and Nevada tenders to swap out with the 16 and 31 tender at the airport?

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1: Copy. Do you have a fresh and brewing station?
0: Yeah, boy, I got two of them.
1: Copy. Send the fresh engine crew to swap out with Station 11 at the airport as well.

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0: Yeah.
1: On Tinder from command. Yeah, I'm not sure if you're ready on this channel. Copy. Command all units. Wawa Tinder, Bristol Tinder. We're sending units to replace you. Once you get replaced, we're going to clear you back to your stations. Sunset Engine, we're sending the engines to replace you. Once you get clear, we're going to send you to staging all. Sugarberry.
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1: That's affirmative staging. We're going to send you Sunset Engine when they get replaced.
2: Okay, I got this set up on the way. I would like them to stay here if we can.
1: Copy. We're going to send the engine to replace them, Chief.
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4: We're calling Congress Ocean Drive, Oak Island.
1: And we're going to have a backup engine over there, so whenever we can do that comfortably.
2: Okay. I'll get the suitcase out there. Make sure he's got time to pump it out. He should have the time to pump it out.

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1: Copy that. 83 from command. You're going to organize that swap out with Station 11.

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0: Barbara, you want to go ahead?
1: Sorry, Brad. Just we've put this down for the check. Doesn't seem like there's anything else in here.
0: How much water do you have left?
1: I still have 3/4 tank.
0: Can you come down this road on the other side of the house?
1: Yeah, there's no way.
2: Yeah, I'm to command.
0: Yeah, go for command.
2: Okay, well, law enforcement's out at Old Georgetown and Hellswamp. 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
0: Agent from command.
3: You ready, command?
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1: 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Y'all can go back to the station and get some rest.
0: Thank you, sir.
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1: They say that somewhere near Old Georgetown and Hill Swamp intersection that we've got spot fires popping up over there.
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0: 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If you need any food, let me know. I have got it for you.
1: Hey, copy. I appreciate it. We just had lunch delivered, so we appreciate it.
2: Unit 5.
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2: Careful.

0: Leland Italian from command.
1: Okay, well.
0: Battalion 5, do we need to recycle this?
1: Yeah, we need another engine, probably, if they need a break. We did have everything going back in the block, and then it just started pushing a line against one of the outbuildings.
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0: You can send the engine and a brush over to replace Leland at Sheffield.

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1: Copy.

0: Arena from stage. General Command, I've had a report that, from a truck that came back in advised it looks like it struck the line in the area of Hill Swamp Road where the y'all from Spark.
1: Copy. We'll send the engine. All right. We'll send the unit to check it out.
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1: Copy.
2: Command, so we're going to the team that you went on foot.
1: Engine 2, confirming that you're at Sheffield. Copy.

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1: No, for command.
0: Yeah, I need a couple engines to 47 and 46 Maple Hill. Purple spot, jump the line. It's right on the back of the house.
1: Copy. Staging. Can you handle that request?
2: Staging, I have two brush trucks in here. I don't have any engines.
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3: 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First of all, engine 1 is in Maple Hill.
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2: 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Here's the town first truck.
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1: Copy.

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1: 7-4. 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
0: 7.

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0: 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Whenever you get to the athletic center, just pull around back. You'll see the QRV, and we're going to need stretcher, monitor, O2, and trauma mag.
1: You have a patient, or are you just waiting for the standby?
0: They just need it in here. No patient as of yet, but they need it in the building.
1: Yeah, well, we'll be there in about 12 minutes.
0: Well, thank you.

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1: Go for command.
2: General command, I've just been advised that Nakano has an engine on the way to staging. I'm not exactly sure how long it's going to be before it's on the way.
1: Copy that.

0: 进这样的一个大师呢？
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1: 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With an elevated water, we're hooked up out here.
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1: What?

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0: We're in front of Building A. What's the best way to get to your location?
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0: 2人。Who do you have in stage and run out?
1: Griffith Towns, Bush, R2.
0: Got it.
2: You can add one of the first one, R2.
0: Copy. One boat brush, are you a staging or are you a Sheffield?
1: I'm staging.
0: Copy. Warfare 20 is command.

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1: Ready to go.
0: Now we're getting a call from 4680 Dixie Lane, 4680 Dixie Lane. Call us in fire trying to surround the residents. Husband's inside. He's got dimensions refusing to leave.
1: Copy. You will go ahead and get EMS and route that location also. We'll have units respond.
0: Then we also got law being dispatched as well.
1: Station, send me one brush truck to Dixie Lane. 4680 Dixie Lane.
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0: She got another two.
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0: two? Two more. 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
1: Look at that.
0: And H1, Texas.
1: Good, H1.
0: Yeah, were you trying to get a hold of me?
1: Yeah, but when you get a moment, you can call Tal and just give us an update of what you got. I know you're busy, so when you get a moment.
0: Okay, I can do that over the radio. We got lines all the way around, but the only thing we're struggling with now is catching spots. So that's what we got going.
1: Copy that. Is your plan that things operate at nighttime again?
0: Yes, sir. We're going to stop once things get dark and things calm down. And we'll be out here. We should have a whole task force to kind of take this thing over this evening. But when they're going to be here, I don't know.
1: Important. If you're not been made aware, we got a call at 4680 Dixie Lane about the fire wrapping around the house. We got units en route.
0: Yes, sir. We just had dozers there, and nothing was across the line, but that's not to say if they have to check it.
1: Any more things, sir?
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1: Go ahead.
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1: We will just get a stage in it.
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1: Sugar Bear at the clubhouse.

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0: Well, I'm going to be a Dixie right now. All units are clear there.
1: 10-4. 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
0: Group 1, British 1, 5 being canceled.
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0: TMR2, I'm clear of Dick Slay. I'll be back out, standby.
1: 102.10.4. 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

0: on the other side of the truck, the other side of the two trucks, and pull up the side on the north side of Williams' truck. Leave a gap in there.
1: Copy. 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
1: 4-3 at 20, is command.
0: Correct.
1: How late are you planning on flying? Planning, we're just trying to get a game plan together for our tender operation.
0: Can you repeat that? I couldn't hear you ever say.
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0: Kirby 2, Ocean Isle Ladder 1.
1: Good.
0: PD can't find the subject. They're attempting to get a hold of him via cell phone. CCOM, do you have a better location for the subject stuck in the mud?
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1: Personnel, water, show government here. They're going to check on that other side. I don't have anything over here. I don't see anybody's stuff here in the rocks.
0: Yeah, I looked down the cow from our boat foot down to the edge of ICW. We got nothing down here. We can't see anything. This end to the middle. Looking good. 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See if you find anything.
2: 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Not with that subject. He's on the island side.
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2: Station 14, 608. Not with that subject. He's on the island side. He's right across from the OIB. Bye.

0: Seacom 4581.
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0: We shall all show you clear Bridges Road. We'll be back in service.
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0: Can you have law enforcement search over to Tac 3, please?
1: Yes, sir. Palm Progress, dual drive, Northwest.
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0: Good.
1: Where?
0: Around outside of Callaway on Island.
1: Are you on the western side of the bridge or the eastern side of the bridge?
0: Western.
1: West side?
0: The N4.
1: Copy. This is Desert Tech and Jim Straits.
0: 70 out of voice right now.
1: Copy.
0: Good to go.
2: Simple. While at Old Georgetown Hill Swamp, they're saying flames starting to pick up. Old Georgetown Hill Swamp.
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0: began listening a few of them too. Charles has been here since forever, so Cedric does not need any medical attention. He's out with
1: him. Super.

0: 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It's nonsense, isn't it?
1: 3-8-7-7-4.

0: Medical.
1: And so there's a male subject walking down the middle of the road on foam chimney, shirtless, white shorts.
0: 10-4 on the north side of foam chimney. 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Gary, 10-4.
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0: 10-4.

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1: Hi, Edgerton.
0: Blue Engine 1 is clear. Transferring command to 34.
1: What?

0: Richtown Rush 1. I'm out.
1: If we're going to be out with Olivia Hendricks.
0: Copy. You got anything going on there?
1: 10-4 with his hot sauce.

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1: Radio Battalion 5.
0: Four three is taking drops. The east of us on the third line. There's a car second for that. Just to make you aware, fire appears to be picking up in the wood line directly to our east. Forestry is making drops.
1: Copy. Fire picking up to your east. Just confirming you're at,
2: Core.
3: Thank you.
0: Correct. There's no hidden hotspots.
1: Gene 4.
3: Yep.
1: Yeah. 4-6, when do you copy that?
3: Hey, 20 copy. Thanks.
4: Command, you need anything out of station, go to this.
1: Wait on the time, Chief. Do you need any more resources?
0: No, sir, I'm good right now.
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0: Yeah. And man, I now have the valve of failure I came here for.
1: Copy that.
0: No,
2: is there
0: disturbance
2: or anything further going on?
0: No more disturbance at this time. This is not going to be UMass close. It's going to be a long matter.
2: Sure,

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1: Over, command.
0: You got moderate to heavy smoke out here at the roundabout. Wind speeds anywhere from 8 to 15 mile an hour gust. I think we look good right here for right now.
1: Copy that.
0: Other than the visibility of the road, like I said, it's moderate at this time. I can see about 50 feet ahead of me.
1: Copy, 50 feet visibility.

0: 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Can you get a visual on Old Georgetown and Hell Swamp in that area? A condition report.
1: 10-4, I'll recover. I'm going to have to get out of check.
0: Copy, thanks.

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1: Delta, command.
0: Dixie looks good all the way to the back.
1: Copy. Dixie looks good.
0: Now you want Vic Landing Road and Hell Swamp Road?
1: That'd be Old Georgetown and Hell Swamp. We've got a couple crews out there working now.
0: Chief ADR has called back. They're going to work on some stuff. They're going to call me back.
1: Copy on ADR.

0: See you in the movie. 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

0: Sounds good. Hey, Alpha Flame, what's up, sir? You can still respond to that far one.
1: 10-4.

0: T6, come here.
1: Joker, clan.
0: Just got a phone, chief, from ADR. He says he has one tank available, and they have to be back at 10 o'clock tonight. And he says he's going to make another call to Tabor City. They have two large tanks there. He said he may be able to get one from there for us.
1: Copy that. Thank you.

0: 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Okay, well, just let you know I have an Akana engine, part 2.
1: Copy. I engine part 2.

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1: Nothing. Got a three-story large multi-family residential structure. Another channel from the outbound, Bravo. We'll be at the state. I'll command switch on detection.

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1: Government.
0: I'm speaking with 820 right now. They're releasing the seat. So that my area lady is coming to thank us at any airport.
1: Comment.

0: Do we need to change the request that we need?
1: We can change that request from an engine.
0: So we'll cancel the tankers and we'll take two engines and two brush rushing formers.
1: That's correct.
0: Okay. I'll make that call. 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
1: Go for command.
0: Do you have an engine that I can switch out with us?
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0: The conditions on the road from 851 all the way to the circle are for anything from light to moderate wind speeds are still the same as I gave you earlier.
1: Copy that, thanks.
0: Okay.
1: Copy that, thanks.
2: 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Been reviewed from Sheffield by Winnebago. We're heading back to Fusion.
1: Copy that. Repeat your unit number.
2: USL Bullet 1.
1: Copy, thank you.

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1: Yeah, yeah.
0: And so we're at the point trying to get to our water. We have access to our Baton Dollar General coming towards us in the woods, and we're still coming out of.
1: Okay, well, I'm going to get you some units around. State, you go ahead and give me another engine and a brush and route to the Dollar General.
0: Okay, we're 3-10, 10-9, and 24 brush cut. Ball thing, brush one, y'all got water on that truck.

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1: So far.
0: Was en route to the Grand Four Trip.
1: Court 71, is that Court 3?
0: That's correct.
1: So far.
2: Also, now advising that there's fire underneath the mobile home at this time.
3: And short point engine. So we're good. We're on the hydrant here at the Dollar General. I think we got all the bags if you want to get the four units for that mobile home. I got a mobile home involved at this time. I'm getting with a roof in.
0: Copy that.
4: Command, you need me to send one of the tender with them to that big landing call?
3: One tender, one engine, one brush truck down to my unit. You see me sitting in the road.
4: Okay, I got 20 engine, one brush, and a tender on the way.

0: Thanks, man. I got fire underneath this thing to watch later. I got it back in. It's working.
1: Copy.
2: Are you ready?

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1: Yeah.
0: Why is it?
1: Relapse.

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1: We need to realize we meant.
0: We're on scene at Sheffield Farms.
1: Copy, on scene at Sheffield Farms.

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1: Yeah.
0: I'm gonna cycle off to staging and leave one of the brush ones and my Leland Engine 3, unless you need me to report someplace else.
2: Hey, not I've got a floor command.
3: So far.

0: No, thank you. Hey, Laura, do we need Lums Electric to go ahead and respond to that brick line and road address? Yeah, Laura. Yeah, thank you.
1: Map 1.
2: Map 1.
1: You sent me a separate run number for heat exposure. Pediatric.
2: Map 1, Temple, do you need additional services?
1: No, this time.

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1: Go for command.
0: Denver Brunswick advised the power is already disconnected for 823 Brick Landing Road from last night. Power is already disconnected for 823 Brick Landing.
1: Copy that. Thank you.
2: Command from station.
1: Go, command.
2: Come on, command. You just had a power fire stop by. Your power is broke out. All he could tell me is he's on the right-hand side coming from this way going towards the roundabout before you get to the roundabout. Yeah, it's right before you get to the roundabout.
1: Copy. We're aware of that. Thank you.
2: Hey, boy. CC, come in.
1: Go for command.
2: Come on, just find you under control while I get the fire.
1: Copy. Under control. 823, Bridge Landing.
0: And give him five, I'm not so good. Sound right.

0: Can't pour if you think it's out of the burn area. You gotta hit it. If it's still in the burn area, don't worry about it.
1: Copy that.

0: 四样这边。
1: 对。
0: Maybe where the National Weather Service just issued a severe thunderstorm watch for the area, severe thunderstorm watch for all of Brunswick County.
1: Yes, thank you.

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1: I'll correct for medic 7.
0: And service, clear, Dozer.
1: Okay, that sounds so far.

0: Ground is under.
1: Yeah,
0: it's gone. Well, Walter's doing this issue. Can you buy that address for that house on Reclaimer?
1: And blocking was on it. It was next to 823.
0: Yeah, well, thank you.
1: They got missed two abandoned structures there.
0: Yeah, well, thank you.

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0: Throat Point Engine 2. You got a status update?
1: And for we got the lead agents coming towards Dollar General stop. First group got taken care of, but you know, really, there's still going to be some hot spots that probably come back. We're going to need to monitor. It's just too deep. We can't go into the woods here.

0: C'est un peu sage, c'est là.
1: We're getting the road shut down.
2: We were told it was shut down, but it doesn't appear to be yet.
1: A lot of traffic to look like off of Georgetown. But that highway patrol and slow PD is sitting there not doing anything.
2: See, Tom, if you can get me slow PD to shut down all traffic at Village Point Road and Brick Lennon Road.
1: Also, Old Georgetown Road at the roundabout as well. See, Tom, go ahead and shut it down at Hell Swamp Road and Georgetown Road and somewhere around Maple Tree and Brick Lennon.
3: It's closed with fire trucks at the 29 Ad Road. They're going back to the Brick Lennon 4, so that means Queen's Church. They're going to have to go back for the Hell Swamp and shut it off back that way.
1: That sounds good. Maybe if all the traffic coming off Old Georgetown, we need to get it shut down the Hell Swamp then.
3: It's going to be rerouted. None of it can come down Brick Lennon Road. It's perfect review.
1: Copy.

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1: 10-4, is this the old Shalot call?
2: Did for. You're still on engine 2's on scene.
1: 10-4.
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1: 10-4.
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0: Right, thanks.
1: 10-4. Welcome out, Rush 1. Redirect, you can cancel.
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0: Negative, that was on accident. My apologies.
1: I'm on the structure right now. They're working on getting lines around it.

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1: can we get an additional transport unit to my location, please?
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1: Good 18, please.
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0: 10-4.

0: Columbus County, 2008. We're right here at Short Point Station.
1: Thank you. What unit do you have on the 91?
2: I'm at 10.
1: 10-4, do you have that too?
2: 10-4, do you fire as well?
1: Negative.
2: 10-4, you have tax-free.
1: Thanks, well, this is happening.

0: Hey, we're gonna be at this MMA site. Just got a broken nose with a laceration. We're gonna be at the athletic center. If you can come behind the faculty building, you'll be our ambulance.
1: Okay.
0: Medical 11.
1: We can cancel fire.
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1: Yeah. This County Old Dock.
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1: Okay. 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I'm careful.
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2: Robert.

0: Command for Alpha Johnny Fox. We're going to clear all units from Sheffield Farm. May have to have a unit ride for like about an hour just to check on it. But other than that, myself and Leon Engine 3 will be returning back.
1: Is a clear coming up, please?
0: Correct. Leon Engine 1 on the way to replace us. We'll be heading back to district.
1: Okay, thank you for your assistance.
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2: Command. First race one. That's it. Yes, for FPD was wondering if I need to keep the brake lane and road shut down.
1: You shut down for a while longer.
2: Got it.
1: Jimmy, you have traffic. Are you all clearing on that station?
3: 10-4, we just arrived at anything.
1: So you got some shit, maybe, all three, making stage. Is this a blue engine?
3: Go ahead for blue.
1: All those units, of course, that station.
3: We're still at the Dixie and Brick Landing with BFL Bush.
1: Okay, just hold tight there.
2: Come in.
1: Yeah.
2: Yeah, if y'all could touch base with PD, let them know they still need to be there. I'm not over there anymore.
1: Okay, we'll make contact.
0: Southport Engine 2.
4: Shut up, respond. The Long Beach Red.
0: Templar.
1: Where's the kind of the engine at? This is staging the car, too. Hey, boss.
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0: Not blowing, Temple.

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1: I am 4. Come 4.
2: DCOM, still calling, engine 3 is responding.
1: Come 4.
3: Yeah, this is Charlie 4. You got a bunch of questions coming out. Who's the call?
1: I said Tri Beach, engine 84. 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
1: Medic 7.
0: Where are they? Area? It's not the whole good.
1: Medic 7, come forward.

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1: Hey, Tom, G44.
2: G44?
1: Just call. That's affirmative.
0: Hey, what are you?
2: Out in the water on a yellow board.
1: Got the yellow board.

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2: ETV 1, engine 4. What do you got?
1: ETV 2 is checking it out. Right now, nothing.
2: And 4, have you talked to the caller or anything?
1: No, this is the juggernaut now. Just a second.
2: And 4.

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5: Copy that. And you still working with the VSL Brush 1?
3: Team 4.
5: Copy that. Y'all go ahead and head back to staging.
3: Copy that.
6: Command from staging.
5: Go for command.
6: Yeah, well, new trucks arrived at the station. I have Fender engine, R3, brush truck from Fender, R2, and I also have Leland back, R3.
5: Alright, go through that again. 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
6: Fender brush truck, R2, and I also have Leland engine back, R3.
5: Copy that. Let's go ahead and send an engine and a brush over to Sheffield.

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1: Copy.
0: Okay.
1: Going to Sheffield Farm.
0: Okay, well, that's the first crew I got right now. We're still trying to pack some hose on a couple of trucks over here.
1: Copy that. Will you touch base with all your units in staging and see if there's someone we need to release from the scene? Maybe a crew that's been working all day.
0: Okay, well, man, I'll do that within just a few minutes.
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1: Yes, sir.

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1: Chief One.
0: Have PG check in with me here at 10:50. Damage on.
1: What's your location?
0: I'm sorry, shot in East Oak Island.

0: Also, I ran a 3-point bush back part two.
1: Copy. 3-point bush part two.
0: Yeah, so if you need to follow the real thing I got, it's the present time.
1: I'm sorry, Chief. Can you repeat?
0: Jim, if you need a call for everything that I got in staging now, I don't know if I missed some of them or not.
1: Negative. I've got everything covered. Go ahead and release Sunset Beach. Send them back to the house.
0: Copy that. Everybody else said they were good and they could stay.
2: How about medics? And if they are Alpha 4.
3: Direct the company.
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2: Two. Has that crew switched out yet in VSL's bus truck?
3: That's correct. And I need to change four. It's four people on that truck now.
2: Four it was on VSL's.
3: Yeah, four. It's four for one now.
2: Four.
3: Okay.
0: Command from Pender County Engine 28. Engine 28 and Brush 31 are on scene at Sheffield Farm. Stand by.
2: Okay. Just hang tight right there. They said they had some planes that kept coming and pinging on the property line. I think it's to your left hand side to go in.
0: Copy that. We spoke with homeowner. We sent him out of residence.
2: Careful.

0: Good. All right, Drew. 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
1: Okay. We need to get a crew in that area.
0: Unless you have somebody on the station that wants to go.

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1: Right, very careful. Okay.
2: We're in Rescue 5, I'll take the ground because...
1: Careful, you guys. Venture 5.

0: Yes, sir, go to station.
1: Yeah, for one of the community fire men that's just reporting that the fire spread up pretty good on Maple Hill again, I got two brush trucks down there checking out Brickland and Rose. You want me to get them to check that out?
0: Yes, if I want you to have 24 brush 2 and myself unit.

0: Okay, and then I'm going to move with you.
1: Yeah, well, Shane Point Bush and Winnebago Bush, y'all call to go to Maple View and check that out.
0: Winnebago Bush, one of them, did I come on Maple View now?
1: Yeah, well, if I could...

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1: Hi, Angel 1, you're up.
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0: 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Okay, you want to turn the stage?
1: Come for.

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1: We drove around Sheffield Farms, we found no active flame. Do you want us to stand by and report back to staging?
2: Yeah, just report back to staging, appreciate it.
1: Not a problem, you can show into 28 and brush 31 route.
2: Sorry.

0: 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If you don't need any more, they're going to head back.
1: This is Apple personal, don't think.
2: Scott.
0: If it'll be 2-5 and the engine horn be the ones heading back, that's okay. Well, there's no telling me they'll get me off. Okay, we'll be probably just more units in a few minutes. I'll come over this for you.
1: That's fine, you want.
2: Stay with him.
1: We are out. 2-story other from Alpha and Bravo, hydrants in the front yard. You can clear all that stuff with all you attached to.

0: command post, Peter Hughes.
1: Do you know that my Brunswick Electric responded to this location?
2: So far.
0: Negative, sir. Come through the roundabout when you come back to station. Before you, between the roundabout and the first house on the left, there's some pretty good smoke in the edge of the woods. You just check that area.
3: Copy. Confirming the first house on the left before we get to the roundabout.
0: Go through the roundabout and get back on 179. I'll go back to the station area. That'll be before you get to the first house on 179 on the left.
3: Have a copy. We'll check it out.
4: Command post, what was that long position? We're looking at from here.
0: Look at the area between the roundabout and that brick house across the road from us, the command post.
4: Between Dixie and the roundabout.
2: Stop by engine two.
5: So it's clear the outside fire.
2: Stop for.
0: Opposite side.
4: Okay.
0: Yeah, the same side where the stage is on, excuse me.
4: Copy, same side where the stage is.
0: Yeah, four.
4: So, you said staging, but... Or command post.
0: It's the opposite from the command post.
4: It sounds like between Dixie and the circle, it should be a brick house when they cut the line in 15 minutes ago.
0: Beautiful. There's smoke coming up behind that house in there. So the forestry is pointing in the front yard of the house.

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1: Do you need law to respond?
2: Negative. It's going to be a good minute. You should help everybody in service.
0: Tender brush one and tender's engine doesn't bother what we're looking at.
3: I copy. I just wanted to ride down this road because I thought I saw some more smoke.
0: Okay. Leland's engine should be your house right on your right hand side, y'all are passing.
4: Bad head engine one and out.
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2: Leland engine on primary. Hold up. Leland, you're on here. Good. You come out of where one of those brush trucks out and held them out with his car. Copy, heading back.

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1: Jimmy Jack, can you step outside?
2: Yeah,

0: N3 to command on TAC 6.
1: Sir, you can go ahead and command.
2: Standby Sage, and go ahead for command.
0: Command, be advised, you got a frequent cloud to ground lightning that's moving into your area. You just need to make the adjustment.
2: Skyline staging, got some lightning in the area. Have you got all your people taking care of the staging? Copy that. Are you going to clear up once you flee?
3: That's
2: right. Can you repeat that?
1: That's real hard. Look at that.
2: Copy that. Thanks, Chief. Agent from command.
1: Command.
2: Let's release drop each engine.
1: Yeah, I'll press the back.

0: That's affirmative, and release Nakana engine and tender.
1: Careful.
0: And also release Grizzletown brush one.
2: See how many times. Medic 5. We're going to be clear with the receiver. Medic 5, check.
1: McDonald and Grizzletown.
0: That's correct. Thank y'all for your help.
3: Yeah, Medic 32, engine 111.
2: Fire.
1: Yeah, well, thanks for you.
2: Alright, 100. 100. 30 having some trouble. Need one to head that way to that call, please. I'm sorry. 100 so far.

0: I apologize. I don't have which call you're talking about for Shuttle Point. For minute 13. My apologies.
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0: Yeah.

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0: Engine one is clear.
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0: Show is released by command, back in service.
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2: Go
1: ahead.
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0: 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Myself and Leland Engine 1, we're format wheel.
1: 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Thank you, Chief.
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Yes, sir. Hold on one moment.

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2: Richard,

0: 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They've canceled it.
1: Got it. Thank you.
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Yeah, well, you know, Boston needs to know if it's all right if they can clear it so they can get back. Well, thanks, Commander.

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Shall I... 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
0: 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They've got man at the standby for the Brunswick Electric folks. Everything's secure here?
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0: 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Whatever command. 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
1: Can you repeat that?
0: Do we still need someone?
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0: Have a nice day, sir.
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3: One hundred is going. He should have 10 separate out of service to this wish.
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0: EM3 to command.
1: Yes, for command.
0: Can you send a brush truck right here to the roundabout to me? Looks like one of the trees rotten that was burning on the inside has fallen. It's fallen outside the black here onto the shoulder road. It's actively burning. We'll clean it up real quick.
1: Copy that. Station, can I send a trail brush? Go handle that. Or one of your brushes.
2: 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Send a DSL.
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1: Copy, boat 81, go ahead.
0: You saw 72, it's clear.
1: 2-4.

Yes, God bless you. Sorry, God, we're good. Thank you, sorry, God. Tempo, we're going to return to safety. Thank you, BSL Marshall. I appreciate that.

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1: 喂。
0: 这个是吧，今天上午的日天从这是干的什么？
1: 这个分析。

0: Three times, half four engine one. One's exactly driving on scene. We'll still be standing by until we get the limb down.
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0: 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Looks to be a small fire in the backyard. We'll be up to truck investigating. I have Highland Hills Drive. Come in.
1: Okay, thanks.

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0: Fire has been extinguished and homeowners been made aware of current burning rules. We was going to be back at first.
1: 2-4.

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1: Medic 2, go ahead.
0: Going to be handling that traffic for 8, 8's direct.
1: Medic 2, 10-4.

0: 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Ocean Outreach QRV1.
1: 2-4.

0: 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Have a good night.
1: Medic 14,